composer George Gershwin on piano, opera singer Abby Mitchell. She starred in the stage play of Porgy and Bess. Her Summertime was the first. As for the best, I'm tempted to go Billie Holiday, but then there's somebody else who cannot be denied for her unparalleled version from August 1968. Nobody did it quite like Janis.

songs revealing from their opening vocal their title. Summertime from Big Brother and the Holding Company, the San Francisco band who were pals with the Grateful Dead. It was in the summer of 66 they introduced Janis Joplin as their singer. Stopping briefly on the letter K because the story's too good to miss, a song that before his days is the drummer and sometimes singer behind Kiss. It was when Peter Criss was in a band called Chelsea. He and their guitarist wrote a song that mocked another bandmate's wife. Her name was Becky. She'd call while they were rehearsing to try to get her man to come home. And so for Becky, the lyric, "Beck, I hear you calling, but I can't come home right now." Peter Criss later suggested the song was also intended for his first wife, whose name was Lydia. But Lydia, I hear you calling, not so much. Into the studio with Kiss, Beck became Beth. Now into the letter Al, where nobody does babe and baby better than he.

There's a couple of several Led Zeppelin songs that in the opening vocal reveal their title. And songs like In the Evening, How Many More Times, Dancing Days, and who can forget this 3-minute romp?

0: Hot Dog Like in the Evening, songs that revealed in their opening vocal their title, Zeppelin. Now, writing Beatles songs, John Lennon did that about 40% of the time. And when John Lennon went solo, there were plenty more, like Mother, God, Instant Karma, Imagine, and the song he co-wrote with another John, Elton, that on a bet was the song that put John Lennon back on the concert stage finally. That was November 1974. The song he and Elton had collaborated on did do what Elton said it would do. It went to number one, and that meant John Lennon had to make good on the bet and come and perform it live. And so, in an attempt to prepare for the big night, he went a couple days early to see Elton John live in Boston. And when he watched, all he could think was, thank God it's not me. But soon it was. On the eve of American Thanksgiving, they rehearsed in New York City and agreed to do Lucy in the Sky, and I saw her standing there, which was interesting because that was a Paul McCartney vocal, and they'd do the new number one. On that night, Lennon thought to himself, thank God Yoko's not here. But she was. They'd been broken up for their so-called 18-month period we'd come to know as the Lost Weekend. He was so nervous he ran into the washroom and threw up. Then the moment came. Two-thirds into the show, Elton John introduced John Lennon. And it would be the last time he would ever appear on a concert stage. Madison Square Garden, 28th of November, 1974. Here's how it sounded.
1: Seeing as Thanksgiving, we thought we'd make tonight a little bit of a joyous occasion by inviting someone up with us onto stage. And I'm sure he will be no stranger to anybody in the audience when I say it's our great privilege and your great privilege to see and hear Mr. John Lennon.

0: From late November 1974, Elton John and John Lennon from the triumphant one-off appearance of the former Beatle on stage at New York's Madison Square Garden. That night presented Lennon's long-awaited shot at finding his way back into the life of the woman he loved, having been sent away by Yoko to do what he'd not had time to do, being a Beatle, grow some emotional intelligence. It worked. Now, more songs that begin by revealing in their first vocal their title. We'll look at solo Paul McCartney songs, plus a song of hope from the legend with the nickname Tough Gong, here in a moment.
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3: Highway 400 southbound is looking good from Moonstone to Barry. No major issues through the city. Just those slight delays still on Highway 88, but not much to hold you up for long. The rest of your way through the GTA looks good. All clear on Highway 11 from Aurelia to Barry. Trouble free on Highway 26 from Collingwood, 27 from Elmvale, and 92 from Wasaga. If you see a problem, let us know at 1-844-ROAD-JAM. I'm Anna Petridis. More traffic in minutes on Rock 95.
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0: Our look at songs that start by revealing in the opening vocal their title. Another legend this time, who was never one to mince words or beat around the bush. In songs that revealed from the very first vocal their title, Exodus was one, Get Up, Stand Up another, I Shout the Sheriff another still.
11: And there's one more from the pen of Bob Marley in which his goal was to find women free from tears. When Marley was barely into his teens, he'd left his birthplace of St. Anne's Parish and returned to Jamaica's capital city, Kingston, in the West End, known as Trenchtown, so named because it was built over a sewage trench amidst squatter settlements and overcrowded government yards. And that's where Bob Marley learned to defend himself with street fighting skills that earned him the nickname Tough Gong. And while Bob Marley indeed wrote this song in question, he didn't put his name in the credits, but rather someone named V. Ford. That's Vincent Ford, a friend of Bob's who ran a soup kitchen in Trenchtown. And that way, the royalty checks went straight to the operation and the survival of the place. A true blue song of hope.

There's Bob Marley, now a third Beatle so far in a look at songs that get right to the point in revealing their title. Having touched on the shocking prevalence of no less than 100 songs that do that by the Beatles, and having touched on George and John so far, what about Paul McCartney? He'd acknowledge a habit of his that was having a title, or just one line of lyrics that led to a title, like the Beatles song with Paul's words, picks up the rice in the church where a wedding has been. A task he'd assigned to Eleanor Rigby. As a solo artist, Paul would follow his tried-and-true habit of featuring the title right off the top. Songs like Maybe I'm Amazed, Too Many People, With a Little Luck. And this one I'm going to play for you, a song from the Band on the Run album, for which Paul only had one line for months on end. The lyric that goes, "No one ever left alive in 1985. Made for a brilliant album closer that at its conclusion reminds us what the album is that it came from.

0: On the 1973 Paul McCartney and Wings album, Band on the Run, there's 1985. More to come in part two of our look at songs that start with the title. Now, who knows a Tom Petty solo song that featured George Harrison? That and Think Pink here in a moment.
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3: Highway 400 southbound is looking good from Moonstone to Barry. No major issues throughout the city. You're all good through Cookstown and Bradford, and the rest of your way to the GTA looks good. Highway 11 from Orillia to Barry is clear. Trouble-free on Highway 26 from Collingwood, 27 from Elmvale, and 92 from Wasaga. If you see a problem, let us know at 1-844-ROAD-JAM. I'm Anna Petritis. More traffic in minutes on Rock 95.
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0: Now, another one of those songs that gets right to the heart of the matter, revealing in its opening vocal its title. Having already become acquainted with ELO leader and record producer Jeff Lynne, who was the matchmaker of sorts that introduced his friends George Harrison and Tom Petty, that started that love-in that was the Traveling Wilburys. It was in between their two albums of 1988 and 1990, that Tom Petty and George Harrison collaborated on a Petty tune, written by Tom with Jeff Lynne, featuring George Harrison singing backing vocals and playing acoustic guitar. Not only that, but this. Tom had a terrible cold that day, so George went to the store, bought a ginger root, boiled it, had Tom stick his head over the pot to get the ginger steam to open up his sinuses so he could run into the vocal booth and do the take that became the one we got on this song.

April 1989 from the Tom Petty album Full Moon Fever, I Won't Back Down. From that to The Dark Side of the Moon for more songs that begin by revealing their titles. Pink Floyd did that on Us and Them, Money, Breathe, later on Hey You. And even earlier than those, Pink Floyd did it on their very first single, written and sung by their original primary writer and singer, Syd Barrett, who recounted this story based on a real person in the neighborhood where Syd and his pal Roger Waters lived with their mothers, and where a certain somebody was becoming known for snatching bras and panties from neighborhood laundry washing lines. His name was...

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1: Looking good on Highway 400 southbound from Moonstone to Barrie. No major issues throughout the city. All good through Cookstown and Bradford as well. And the rest of your way to the GTA is a nice drive. Highway 11 from Orillia to Barrie is clear. Trouble-free on Highway 26 from Collingwood, 27 from Elmvale, and 92 from Wasaga. I'm Anna Petridis for your Cottage Country Traffic on Rock 95.
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8: I look at songs that start by revealing in the opening vocal their title. And a rare occasion that found Queen bassist John Deacon as the primary songwriter. A song came with a video that found some people's kids perfectly entertained, others rather uncomfortable. Which reminds me of the saying, "Methinks thou protest too much." I recall Queen themselves somewhat surprised at the reaction in America in particular to what to them was good clean fun. A concept from Roger Taylor, Queen's drummer. A take as well on the legendary British TV series Coronation Street that would feature the members of Queen dressed as suburban housewives. Out it came in 1984 on the 11th Queen album that mostly sold in the band's history and on the strength of the song Radio Gaga, which was the first single. This was the second. The song in question actually went top 10 in the UK, but struggled to even reach the top 40 in North America because, as Roger Taylor put it, MTV was narrow-minded. So-called middle America was deemed not only white bread, but not down with rock stars dressed in drag. What Freddie Mercury wanted was revealed in the opening vocal that gave the song its title.

0: from the 1984 album The Works, Queen, in our look at songs that get right to revealing their title in the opening vocal. 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

Hannah Wickland with Red Gorilla. It's your new Rock Hour. Hey, it's Rachel. And when it comes to Red Gorilla, it was actually written 10 years ago in the shadow of the controversial death of Harambe, the gorilla from Cincinnati Zoo. Red Gorilla, a deliciously juicy, funky hit with a little bit of bluesy rock and an environmentally conscious heart. Before 10 o'clock, got new music from Greta Van Fleet, two Aussie bands with Canadian ties in different ways, and the Tragically Hip's 2016 live album. We'll be checking it out. But Bleeker on Friday night said, hey, 21 more days to their Elephant album, so why not do a surprise release? Brand new Bleeker, Last Night. 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

0: The first Aussie group of the evening that you can catch in Toronto at the Drake tomorrow night. That is Headsend with Free in your new Rock Hour. Hey, it's Rachel, and Greta Van Fleet continues its return with our favorite combo, album announcement and single. We're going to get Palace for the People October 9th, and Saw You Stand, brand new Greta Van Fleet, is on the way in your new Rock Hour on Rock 95.
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0: here she comes. The second Australian group in tonight's new Rock Hour with Canadian Ties. That being Mutt Lange and Bryan Adams writing or co-writing Here She Comes. And it's right smack dab in the middle of our new Rock Hour. That means it's Garage to Glory time. These are local, emerging, and undiscovered bands. And this week, for my poor dad jokes out there, I would like to introduce you to Thunder Goose.
1: 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It's called Hi, Hi Hungry, Hi. 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

0: With a song about cheating and paranoia, that is 18-year-old singer, songwriter, multi-instrumentalist, and producer Logan Levi in your new Rock Hour. Hey, it's Rachel, and we're going to be visiting the Tragically Hip Live 2016 album in just a few, specifically Fiddler's Green from the 2016 Hamilton show, as the Tragically Hip are getting ready to release a live album of their unforgettable Final Cross Canada tour, capturing the band's last stand in real time, powerful, unfiltered for generations to come. 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

From toxic relationships to fears about an apocalypse, that is Emily Mack, who won't let herself be buried under her problems. And instead, she fights back with her feral side, creating songs that are both empowering and edgy, including Animal. Hey, it's time to wrap it up with new music from Royal Blood, returning with an explosive new single to announce their long-awaited fifth studio album called Dead Company. Royal Blood said, after putting Royal Blood engine in neutral for a couple years, we've been building up the revs and are playing faster and harder with than ever with this album. Written and recorded with the stage in mind, we cannot wait to play it for live for years to come. Brand new Royal Blood, 10 over 10, is wrapping up your new Rock Hour. 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
0: 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That window, I believe, is going to tighten up because we're finding that we're listing less and less homes. So although the prices are still soft, you don't have the choice that you had a year ago. People have to remember that.
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0: 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Somewhere in Simcoe County, there's a band sound checking, a food truck firing up,
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1: Hey, Kev, I'm totally crushing her butt. 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

When we say Barry's Rock Station, we mean Barry Aurelia, Gravenhurst, Perry Sound, Newmarket, Wasaga Beach, Collingwood, Innisfil, Alliston, Cookstown, Bradford. But yeah, our address is in Barry. And it's easier to just say Barry's Rock Station. Rock 95.

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0: All right, good morning. 5:30, Monday, August 17th, and we're looking at a 24-degree day. We do have a chance we're going to see a shower for early this morning, but that's about it. Starting off at 19 right now in Barrie. We've got Dan Blakely in with the Rock 95 news update. So we'll talk to him in just a moment. Find out what Barrie's talking about with traffic first. We say good morning to MJ.
1: A decent start to the drive right now as you make your way down the 400. Barrie to the Holland Marsh to the GTA. Everything is looking good so far. Meanwhile, over on Highway 11, no problems there from Barrie to Orillia to Gravenhurst. While 92 to Wasaga, not finding any issues. And over on 26 to Stayner and 90 to Angus. So far, that looks good too. I'm MJ. More traffic in minutes on Rock 95.
0: 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And Dan Blakely.
2: Good morning. Here's what Barrie's talking about. Actress Hayden Panettiere has died days before her 37th birthday. Began her career as a child in commercials and soap operas, rising to fame as a cheerleader with superpowers in the 2006 film Heroes, appeared in two of the Scream movies, and more recently in Nashville. A cause of death has not been given. Canada-U.S. Trade Minister Dominic LeBlanc and U.S. Trade Representative Jameson Greer met Sunday, days ahead of the latest tariff threat from the American president. A short statement Sunday evening said the one-hour meeting, which was virtual, involved LeBlanc, Greer, and Charette and was constructive. Talks have intensified in recent weeks since U.S. President Trump signed an executive order to impose 50% tariffs on August 19th that would apply to a variety of goods from cement to hockey sticks. New Tecumseh Mayor Richard Norcross is taking Simcoe County's automotive message to the Association of Municipalities of Ontario conference this week in Ottawa. As chair of the Simcoe Auto Mayors, Norcross says he'll push for infrastructure investment, economic development, and continued growth in Ontario's auto sector. The town says the automotive industry remains a major driver of jobs, innovation, and investment across the region. Conservative leader Pierre Poilievre says the Fed should give Canadians at least another 10 months of relief at the pumps. The Liberals suspended the federal fuel excise tax in April in response to global price shocks sparked by the U.S.-Israeli war in Iran. At the time, Prime Minister Carney said the measure would stay in place until Labor Day and would bring gas prices down by an average 10 cents a liter and diesel by 4 cents a liter. Your tip could be today's top story. Text Barrie 360 at 705-797-1111. Barrie Baycats erupt for 18 hits to tame the Kitchener Panthers. 14-9 on Sunday, Noel McGarry-Doyle led the way with two doubles, two runs, and two RBI. Jays battled back to force extra innings, but a Ben Rice two-run homer in the 10th gave the Yankees a 4-3 win Sunday. His inning-ending strikeout in the 6th gave Dylan Cease 200 Ks on the season. Sixth straight season he's turned that trick. Jays are off tonight. They're in Tampa for three starting tomorrow night. They begin the week a game out of the final wild card spot in the East. Marcus Erickson won the inaugural Indy race in Markham. Chance of showers this morning, the forecast in 30.
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2: Mix of sun and clouds today. Chance of morning showers, high 24, humidex to 30. Clear and 14 tonight, sunny and 26 tomorrow. It is 19 in Barrie. 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

0: 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Go Your Own Way with Fleetwood Mac, 542 with the Rock 95 Morning Crew. Good morning. It's Craig, Brian, and MJ with 24 degrees. Got a chance you're going to see a shower at some point this morning. Should clear up after that. Then we got 14 for tonight with a few clouds. Kind of an off and on week, but a pretty nice week as far as temperature is concerned. Not unbearably hot, and got some pretty sunny days ahead. 19 is where we are right now in Barry, with Brian away today. So we've switched all sorts of musical chairs. You were away. I was away. Now Brian's away.
1: Just wrapping up the summer holidays.
0: I guess so, yeah. Just trying to get it all in. So, yeah, I haven't seen you in 2 weeks. How have things been?
1: Pretty good.
0: You did all right?
1: Yeah. I can't complain.
0: I came into the station today and my desk was replaced and moved.
1: I felt some shifting going on that side of the building.
0: I saw
1: a bunch of, like, kerfuffle going on.
0: There's a whole bunch of furniture movement going on.
1: Mm-hmm.
0: And, you know, I didn't have a say in any of it. I was like, all right.
1: Well, I commented the other day, I walked through that department, and the person that I went in to see, you're still just kind of swooping into their office, and all of a sudden it's like, you're not them. And I'm like, I don't know where anybody is anymore.
0: Yeah. Well, if you need me, actually, I'm in a better spot because I used to be beside the janitorial room where people would come to grab the mop. It was almost like office space where I was lower and lower to the, you know, and excuse me, do you have my stapler type of thing? And eventually I was going to be put in a truck.
1: Craig doesn't need a desk.
0: And now I'm actually out more in the forefront with everybody. I'm in a pit, though. Like, I don't have my own office anymore. I'm never here. I'm in this room or I'm at home working from home because I can do it remotely now. So I'm kind of only here for maybe an hour anyway.
1: Is this just a place for you to, like, you know, drop your coat and go?
0: I guess. I mean, this is what I'm telling myself
1: to
0: try to, you know, give myself some worth.
1: Just justify the fact that you were moved without your consults.
0: Well, that's it. I feel like every time I go on vacation, something happens where I'm like, okay, what happened here?
1: Yeah.
0: You know, I don't know if they wait for it just to screw with me.
1: So that you don't complain while it's happening.
0: Yeah, as long as the key fob works, I guess I'm all right.
1: That's one you gotta worry about. Okay.
0: Right. And the coffee's in the same spot, so we're good.
1: But yeah, well, you got your things. Okay, you got your coffee mug.
0: I had a mug and my headphones, and Rachel...
1: That's all we need to get through our day.
0: She took a photograph and said, this is our desk, and I said, just make sure my mug and headphones are left in the same place. And I'll get them. And she moved them. So
1: she moved. Thanks, girl.
0: That's what I need. All right, let's look at the roads. Traffic first. What's going on? 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
1: No major issues spotted right now as you make your way down the 400 between Coldwater and Barrie. Looks good. And from that point down to the GTA, so far, no issues. Meanwhile, the 404 Newmarket down to the Markham area, you're in for a good run on 92 to Wasaga. So far, no delays. And on 27 to Elmvale, not hearing of any holdups. 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I'm MJ. More traffic in minutes on Rock 95.
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0: Got a news update coming up for you in just a few moments. Dan Blakely in with an update at 6 o'clock. What's happening?
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0: All right, we got a news update coming up for you in just a second. Let's get traffic first in now. Here's MJ.
1: As you travel down the major routes, the 400 is looking good between Coldwater and Barrie. And as you make your way down to the GTA, it's pretty quiet. While the 404 from Newmarket down to Markham, that's in good shape. While Highway 11, no problems from Barrie to Orillia. Over on 92 to Wasaga and on 26 to Stayner. So far, everything there looking pretty good. You have smoke and carbon monoxide detectors, but radon has no smell, color, or warning. The only way to know is to test. Learn more at OntarioRadonServices.com. I'm MJ. More traffic in minutes on Rock 95.
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2: Good morning. Here's what Barrie's talking about. Canada-U.S. Trade Minister Dominic LeBlanc had an hour-long chat Sunday with U.S. Trade Rep Jameson Greer ahead of Wednesday's threat of 50% tariffs on a range of Canadian goods. LeBlanc says the meeting was constructive. Washington has been insisting that Ottawa lift retaliatory measures to avoid the tariffs. New Tecumseh Mayor Richard Norcross is in Ottawa this week to keep Simcoe County's automotive sector in the spotlight. As chair of the Simcoe Auto Mayors, he'll attend the Association of Municipalities of Ontario Conference to promote economic growth, infrastructure investment, and regional development, pointing out the critical role the auto industry plays in local jobs and long-term prosperity. A networking event hosted by the Simcoe Auto Mayors will also highlight the Canada North Vehicles Initiative and future investment opportunities. Federal Conservatives hoping to convince the Liberal government to extend the excise tax holiday at the pump until next summer. The government announced in April it was suspending the 10 cents a liter tax until Labor Day in response to global price shocks. The Tories say with prices rising again, the break should be extended until next Canada Day. Meantime, a New Brunswick MP is going to court after trying to turn down his nearly $8,000 a year pay raise. Problem is, Parliament says the law requires him to take the cash, whether he wants it or not. Mike Dawson says politicians should show some belt tightening while Canadians get squeezed by the cost of living. He's been donating the extra money to charity. Got kids starting school for the first time this fall, taking the school bus to class. Simcoe County Student Transportation begins its annual First Rider program today. A 1-hour outline of safety rules and a ride on the bus. Two sessions today at 9 and 10 at Alcona Glen Elementary in Innisfil. You don't have to be a student there and no registration is required. Actress Hayden Panettiere has died days before her 37th birthday. Began her career as a child in commercials and soap operas, rising to fame as a cheerleader with superpowers in the 2006 film Heroes, appeared in two of the Scream movies, and more recently in Nashville. A cause of death has not been given. See it, shoot it, share your news on the Barrie 360 text line, 705-797-1111. Barrie Baycats bats lit up Kitchener Sunday afternoon, 18 hits en route to a 14-9 victory. Jays missed out on another sweep but did take the series against the Yankees. Lost 4-3 in 10 innings yesterday. Still in the thick of the wild card race, sitting a game out to start the week. They open a series tomorrow night in Tampa. Marcus Erickson won the inaugural Markham Indy. Today's one-word weather, pliable. The forecast in 30.
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2: A sun cloud mix today. Chance of showers early on. High 24. Humidex to 30. Clear and 14 tonight. Sunny and 26 tomorrow. 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

0: Barry's Rock Station, Rock 95, and Green Day with When I Come Around, 607 in the Rock 95 Morning Crew. Good morning. It's Craig, Brian, and MJ with Brian away this week. 24 degrees. Got a chance of a shower for later on this morning, and then should clear up. 14, a few clouds in for tonight. Tomorrow, nice and sunny with 26 degrees. Currently 19 in Barry. All right, Tommy John has passed away. Now, does that name mean anything to you? Do you know the name Tommy John?
1: Isn't there a Tommy John surgery?
0: It's a surgery, right?
1: Yeah.
0: So he was a great pitcher who had a 26-year career in Major League Baseball all the way from 1963 to 1989. And beyond having a pretty good career, he is the very first player to get surgery on his elbow, where they replace a ligament in his elbow with a tendon from his forearm. And this is a surgery now that is very common, now known as the Tommy John surgery. And more than 2,600 big league players have had Tommy John surgery. And it saved a lot of careers. So,
1: really?
0: Yeah. Because before that, they would...
1: Because it's like almost preventative.
0: It would shorten your career. It is preventative. There are a lot of players that get the surgery at a young age and get it out of the way so they can just have Tommy John surgery and move on with their careers.
1: Wow.
0: So, but it feels like almost every player now, every pitcher, needs it at some point. So he's named after that. He had a great career, and to go along with that, it's wild to see that he's not in the Baseball Hall of Fame.
1: Mm.
0: You would think just being named after a surgery that have saved so many careers.
1: Right away.
0: Put him in. You know what I mean? What are you doing?
1: The fact that even I knew about it, I'm like, wait a minute.
0: Yeah.
1: Definitely.
0: Don't vote.
1: I know about
0: Put him
1: that.
0: In.
1: Put him
0: yeah.
1: in. Yeah.
0: So, and he suggested the surgery, too. It's not like it was done on him as an experiment, and it wasn't even... Like, he said, why don't you do this? And then they did the surgery, so...
1: Wow.
0: The fact that he did that...
1: I think a lot of doctors in the private field probably owe him a lot of, you know, thank you, too. Like, okay, yeah.
0: I couldn't imagine being in a doctor's office and suggesting something. You know, I don't know what's going on in there.
1: I don't think you know what you're talking about. I think you just cut a little here, we'll be good to go.
0: Yeah. Sticking with baseball, Budweiser has released a limited edition Beechwood Reserve beer, which is brewed with chips from official MLB authenticated baseball bats. You brew beer in wood sometimes. I don't know much about brewing beer, but you get that little oak flavor, I guess.
1: Right.
0: This special brew was created for Budweiser's 150th anniversary and the Field of Dreams game, which happened last week. So they put it together to take some of these bats and then brew your beer. And no wood chips floating in your beer, nothing like that.
1: Nothing like that.
0: And
1: okay.
0: There's not
1: It'll
0: used...
1: It'll just taste oaky batty?
0: Oaky batty, yes. Okay. It'll taste like, I guess, like a swing and a miss.
1: Is that something you, like you tell the guy when you, hey, buddy, want to come over for a beer? You know, does that beer taste any special? does it smell a little oaky batty to you?
0: Oaky batty. Anyway, you can get it in three spots, Iowa, Minnesota, and Pennsylvania, but it's quick and it'll be gone. Universal Studios Hollywood is testing a new Fast and Furious ride. There's a whole bunch of new rides coming out in Florida.
1: Mm-hmm.
0: I saw there's a Monsters, Inc. one. There's all sorts
1: of... They got a whole, area for Monsters, Inc.
0: I mean, Universal Studios is separate, but nonetheless, they got a roller coaster that reaches 72 miles an hour. It's got loops. It's got drifting cars, so in tune with the Fast and Furious theme. But I guess riders are screaming so loud that it sounds like someone's getting murdered.
1: Oh.
0: And the neighbors are complaining.
1: Oh, come on.
0: Apparently, it's terrifying.
1: Mm.
0: So... I don't know if this is a common practice, but they're adding sound barriers to try to reduce the noise so that if you live near this ride, you can relax a little bit and realize that nobody's getting tortured.
1: Nobody's getting murdered. I do have a question about this ride. Usually you get specials on family passes.
0: Yeah.
1: Is there a special on family passes?
0: Familia.
1: Yeah.
0: All right, let's get a look at the roads. Traffic first.
2: No major holdups for you right now as you make your way down the routes on the 400. Barry to the GTA looking good. And north of Barry, you're off to a good run heading up to Coldwater on the 400. While Highway 11 running along well between Orillia and Barry. Meanwhile, 27 to Elmvale, 26 to Stainer, 89 to Alliston. 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They're laying down the lawn. I'm MJ. 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

0: Barry's Rock Station, Rock 95, REM, and Orange Crush, 618, and the Rock 95 Morning Crew. Good morning. It's Craig, Brian, and MJ with Brian away this week. Busy weekend. We're on location at all sorts of events around town, including you. You were out on Saturday night.
1: Yeah.
0: Which was very cool. You were at a special event where you got to play the ponies. Which you've never done before,
1: I've
0: right?
1: I've never done. I had no idea what I was doing. So this was happening over at Georgian Downs. And they had the races there. And I guess there's like 11 races. It goes on all night. And I'm like brand new to this, right? So I'm like learning as I'm going. I'm like, it was actually very interesting. So after my shift, I was just like, well, someone's like, you got to stick around for race number 10. That's the big one. I'm like, okay. So I'm like, you know what? I'm going to go play. I've never done this before. And I have no idea who to, you know, I don't know what I'm doing.
0: So did you ask for advice?
1: I did ask for a little bit of advice, but then by the time came around to place the bet, I don't know exactly what happened. Maybe I like froze and I just thought, I'm just going to go with my gut because there was one that kind of stood out to me, right? It was like number six. I'm like, this guy is kind of standing out. I don't know why. Six has usually been my lucky number.
0: What was the name of the horse?
1: I can't remember.
0: You can't remember? It stood out to you?
1: I can't remember the name of my horse. I remember the, I'm sorry, I can't.
0: Yeah.
1: So then the people in front of me are like, oh, go for the number eight. Like they were talking amongst each other. I'm like, maybe I should do that. No, I'm going to go six because if six wins, I'm going to be really upset. I went with another one. So I go and I bet just like a couple dollars. I'm like, oh, we'll see what happens. I trot back over and my guy, oh, he made an impression already. Dead last. Yeah.
0: You don't win anything for dead last?
1: You don't win anything for dead last. Because right. I was like, because the lady's like, number six for win? I'm like, sure.
0: Yeah. It's win, place, and show, right?
1: Yeah, there's the. That's exactly right. Just win, place, and show. And I just put it for the one. I'm not going to get complicated. Yeah. And number eight, they won. And people were in front of me in line.
0: That's who you wanted to win? Or that's originally?
1: That's originally yeah. like you.
0: What would have been the payout for you? You know? They don't tell you that either.
1: I don't know anything. I went in there. They saw me.
0: You just handed a couple bucks and they said, all right, we'll take that.
1: I just got robbed. I don't know what happened. I need someone to advise me.
0: Were you able to at least follow your horse?
1: Yes. Yeah, I'm able to follow him around the track.
0: And so you were able to like cheer him on.
1: He was going. Exactly. And then by the end of the first loop, I'm like, I'm going.
0: Did you ask the jockey what went wrong?
1: I'm sure he would have loved that.
0: Why
1: were you last?
0: Yeah, I could do you one better. I did one of those events one time, and I rode one of the horses. So that was kind of cool.
1: Really?
0: Yeah. They had a special, it was a long time ago. It was at Georgian Downs, and they brought out media there to run around the track with the horse, which I thought was pretty cool. They get you all geared up. You have to wear a special suit and headgear and whatever, and it's fast. It's faster than it even looks,
1: yes,
0: right?
1: Yes, it's very fast.
0: It just whips right around. And then my horse decided to digest at that point and release.
1: Oh, that must have knocked
0: it. And I guess it happens more often than you think. Uh-huh. And it just goes splam right all over you and all over your goggles and
1: Craig, did
0: whatnot.
1: That happen to you?
0: It certainly did. Yes, indeed.
1: Oh, my goodness.
0: It's the only thing I remember about the event because it happened so long ago. But, you know,
1: a horse. Wow.
0: Did his thing.
1: Is that good luck, like when a bird does it?
0: I don't think so.
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0: All right, we got an update for you coming up in just a moment as we get a look at the roads with traffic first. Here's MJ.
1: A nice trip this morning from Barrie to the GTA. The 400 continues to move along well and not seeing any problems. North of Barrie on Highway 11 up to Orillia on 92 to Wasaga, 27 to Elmvale, 26 to Stayner and to Collingwood. 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I'm MJ. More traffic in minutes on Rock 95.
0: 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They deliver everything. 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
2: Good morning. Here's what Barrie's talking about. Actress Hayden Panettiere, best known for her roles in Heroes and Nashville, has died at age 36. Rose to fame as Claire Bennett in Heroes before earning Golden Globe nominations for her role on Nashville. Also appeared in Remember the Titans and the Scream film franchise during a career that began when she was a child. Cause of death has not been released. OPP looking for witnesses to a collision Saturday between a wave runner and a boat on Lake Coochiching. Happened near Chiefs Island. One person to hospital with serious injuries. Simcoe Auto Mayors taking its growth agenda to the Association of Municipalities of Ontario conference this week in Ottawa. New Tecumseh Mayor Richard Norcross, who chairs the group, will be advocating for infrastructure funding, economic development, and support for Ontario's automotive industry. The sector remains a key economic engine for Simcoe County, creating jobs and attracting investment. What's new? Town of Collingwood hoping to change the way pet owners deal with their doggy do. It has stocked its pet waste dispensers in parks and along trails with compostable bags, asking that they be taken home and disposed of in residential green bins rather than tossed in public garbage bins. Final day to submit nominations for this year's Barrie Chamber of Commerce Business Awards, honoring organizations and individuals whose innovation, leadership, and commitment have made a meaningful impact on the community. Nominations are being accepted at barriechamber.com until 2 this afternoon. Got a scoop? We're listening. Send your news tip to the Barrie 360 text line 705-797-1111. Barrie Baycats pumped out 18 hits Sunday in a 14-9 win over Kitchener. Jays took 2 of 3 from the Yankees at the weekend, losing 4-3 in 10 innings Sunday. They're off tonight in Tampa for 3 starting tomorrow night. They begin the week a game out of the final wild card spot in the East. Marcus Erickson won the inaugural Indy race in Markham. Chance of showers this morning. The forecast in 30.
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2: Mix of sun and clouds today. Chance of morning showers. High 24. Humid X to 30. Clear down to 14 tonight. Sunshine 26 tomorrow. 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

0: Barry's Rock Station, Rock 95, and the man who sold the world, the Nirvana. 6:36 with the Rock 95 Morning Crew. Good morning. It's Craig, Brian, and MJ with Brian away. I was away last week, and lo and behold, they decided to throw a little rock, paper, scissors invitational our way.
1: Was that a nice surprise for you? So cool, right?
0: Very nice surprise. Although I haven't been asked if I'm going to be reffing the thing, so I don't know if it's going to be me or not.
1: I think it's just assumed.
0: Is it just assumed?
1: It's just assumed.
0: Am I good enough?
1: Yes, you are.
0: Oh, I got to get back into shape.
1: You can totally do it.
0: Got to get some sit-ups in. So Canadian Brewhouse from 7 to 9 on Friday, September 18th, we are holding a little single elimination bracket style tournament where we do rock, paper, scissors. We've done it for, seven or eight times. Mm-hmm. But it's back, and $2,500 is on the line, so you can win that cash. We'll have an opportunity for you to take one of those bracket spots coming up before 7 o'clock, so be listening for that cue to call. It's on the way. Your Daily Dirt is coming up.
1: Sad news on the hearing of the passing of a young Hollywood actress, and the cover for Abbey Road, it's been recreated.
0: All right. 24 degrees, maybe a shower for this morning. After that, looks pretty good. It's 19 in Barrie. Let's get a look at the roads. Traffic first.
1: Your run down the 400 is looking good. Finding a little bit of volume around Highway 9, but that won't last you too long. Afterwards, it picks up pace, and down to the GTA, it's looking good. 12 and 93 to and from Midland. No major issue spotted for you there. 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
12: 36-year-old actor Hayden Panettiere has passed away. Very sad news for sure. She was a child actress who rose to the major limelight at the age of 17 when she got a starring role in the hit show Heroes. This is where she played Claire Bennett, the famous cheerleader. A lot of people might remember it was like, save the cheerleader, save the world. It was sort of like the catchphrase there. From 2012 to 2018, she also starred opposite Connie Britton across six seasons of a musical drama series. This was called Nashville, and this got her several Emmy nominations, and several of the songs that she actually sang on the show, because she plays a country music star on this, actually made it into the real country music charts.
0: Oh, here. Wow.
12: Yeah, it was a really great role for her. She was also in Scream 4, returned for Scream 6. Now, in the last couple of years, she's been very open about how during this time, her maybe most prominent time in her professional life was really tough on her emotionally and in her personal life. She dealt with substance abuse issues, addiction, depression, but she was doing really well the last several years, right? She just said she's a work in progress. She even released a memoir titled This Is Me. Now, no cause of death has been given, but it is just...
0: we don't want to speculate, even though we have, issues from the past, but they're you know, we'll wait for the official word before we say that. Either way, I mean, very, very young. So.
12: Very young, 36, and that's a tough one. And she's got a young daughter, right? And so this is, icky.
0: Poor girl.
12: All right, it would not be a Beatles movie without featuring Abbey Road. They've released a teaser promo for the multi-part Beatles biopic released. It's called The Beatles, a four-film cinematic event. So the director kind of put a little teaser on X. Okay. What this is, so if you're not familiar with what this project is, it's really interesting. Each film in the series will be from the perspective of a different band member.
0: Right.
12: All four films are set to release in April of 2028.
0: Yeah.
12: So the director released a video of the actors who are in this recreating the Abbey Road cover.
0: Ah.
12: So, they've filmed it and everything like that. And I saw the clip. And it's really just four guys walking across the street.
0: Sure. That's what it would be, yeah.
12: That's all that it was, right? But it was really cool to see the way that these guys are looking like them. I believe Harris Dickinson is playing John Lennon, and that's
0: Barry Keoghan is playing Ringo Starr.
12: That's right. Yeah, so. they're looking very good there. But,
0: My wife wants to see these, like all of them.
12: All of them?
0: In the theater. And I'm like, because they're all at the same time, right? I don't know if they're all the same week, but they're...
12: All within the same month.
0: So within the same month. I'm like, that's a lot. I go, can we target a Beatle that you love and then do that one?
12: What if she just goes by herself? She's like, whatever.
0: Well, I want to see them too, but I don't know if I want to see them. I think that's Beatle overload.
12: I think so.
0: You know what I mean? That's four.
12: Yeah.
0: 2 hours each. So we're talking 8 hours of nonstop Beatle biopics.
12: I would get them all on DVD or something if you can and just like watch them like one a year.
0: Yeah.
12: Oh, what did we just watch? Lennon last year?
0: I think I would wait till they come out and then I can do one a month, right? If I, separate
12: point.
0: It a little bit.
12: Instead of
0: but she's
12: you know,
0: the Beatles
12: like,
0: fan, so I got to follow her lead.
12: That's true. You just got to be quiet and listen and watch them. A year after invading our televisions, a massive Netflix hit film, K-pop Demon Hunters, is coming to video. This is the first time the film has been available for viewing outside of streaming, except for a very brief theatrical release that it had. They also had sing-along in the theater. So this is getting what they call the Criterion Collection treatment. There's going to be loads of bonus features, special artwork, and other goodies. Your kids are going to love it.
0: I saw the package. It looks pretty extensive. You got like stickers and all sorts
12: of things.
0: Yeah,
12: I would guess so. Yeah. I think they're really targeting the kids on this one too, because it is basically a kid's film.
0: Well, you're targeting it, but then you're working at that. Like, it's a $50 package, right?
12: Yeah.
0: So, I mean, the parents are going to go, we got Netflix. Watch it anytime.
12: Watch it this. You're not going to appreciate what this is.
0: I appreciate physical media more than anybody on earth, but I don't know if this one's going to... I mean, it'll sell to a degree. Will it sell a lot enough for them to continue to do it? I don't know.
12: Probably not. Yeah. I'm MJ. That's your Daily Dirt on Rock 95.
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0: Barry's Rock Station, Rock 95 with the Tragically Hip and Poets, as the cue to call has fired off to get you into the Rock, Paper, Scissors Invitational, where $2,500 is on the line for the grand prize winner, taking place at the Canadian Brewhouse from 7 until 9. It should be a lot of fun. We're looking forward to it. Every time we've done the Rock, Paper, Scissors Invitational, it's been a blast.
1: Mm-hmm.
0: We'll have to go over the rules at some point later on this week.
1: Of how
0: because there are rules. And if you don't have rules, there's chaos, MJ.
1: Okay.
0: And we've had chaos at the Rock, Paper, Scissors Invitational before.
1: That's true. If like people don't like throw down like perfectly, right. Like they have their hands
0: exactly.
1: to the side or something like that. Yeah.
0: So I lay down the law
1: yeah.
0: when I'm reffing.
1: This guy's tough.
0: This guy can be, I look nice on the outside.
1: Are you the first ever Rock, Paper, Scissors ref?
0: No, because they do these kind of tournaments all over the place.
1: I guess so.
0: And let's get somebody in there. Who's this?
2: It's Albert.
0: Albert, you're caller number 9.
2: Oh, sweet.
0: How do you feel about doing a little Rock, Paper, Scissors Invitational with us?
2: Pretty sure I can win.
0: You're pretty sure you can win?
1: Oh, okay.
0: Okay. Did you AI that or something?
2: No.
0: What makes you think you got the chops?
2: Just because I got kids and they'll practice with me.
0: There you go.
1: That's how most arguments are settled.
0: Yes.
1: Yeah.
0: And when you introduce a game to a kid, it doesn't stop.
1: No.
0: You've got to play it until your arm falls off, right? So,
1: mm-hmm.
0: yeah. Hundreds of reps for you leading up to the big event. So we'll send you there, and hopefully, all the practice will pay off. $2,500 could be headed your way. Congratulations.
2: Okay, sounds good.
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0: right, we got a Rock 95 News update straight ahead, so we'll take care of that after traffic first. Here's MJ.
1: There is a little bit of volume on the southbound 400 as you're approaching Highway 9. It'll quickly pick up pace, and from that point, it's looking good all the way towards Toronto. Heading over to the 404, Newmarket to Markham, that's in good shape, while 89 to Alliston, not finding any problems. And on 27 to Elmvale, 92 to Wasaga, you're looking at a good trip there. If you spot any problems on the roads, let us know. Text us, 705-721-ROCK. I'm MJ. More traffic in minutes on Rock 95.
0: In the Barrie 360 newsroom, here's a Rock 95 news update. It's brought to you by St. Ange Recreation Barrie. We have nothing you need, but everything you want. Here's Dan Blakely.
2: Good morning. Here's what Barrie's talking about. Actress Hayden Panettiere has died days before her 37th birthday. Began her career as a child in commercials and soap operas, rising to fame as a cheerleader with superpowers in the 2006 film Heroes, appeared in two of the Scream movies, and more recently in Nashville. A cause of death has not been given. OPP looking for witnesses to a collision Saturday between a wave runner and a boat on Lake Coochiching, happened near Chiefs Island. One person to hospital with serious injuries. Canada-U.S. Trade Minister Dominic LeBlanc and U.S. Trade Rep Jamieson Greer met Sunday, days ahead of the latest tariff threat from U.S. President Trump. A short statement Sunday evening said the one-hour meeting was constructive. Talks have intensified since Trump signed an executive order to impose 50% tariffs this Wednesday.

0: Wednesday on a variety of goods from cement to hockey sticks. New Tecumseh Mayor Richard Norcross taking Simcoe County's automotive message to the Association of Municipalities of Ontario Conference this week in Ottawa. As chair of the Simcoe Auto Mayors, Norcross says he'll push for infrastructure investment, economic development, and continued growth in Ontario's auto sector. The town says the automotive industry remains a major driver of jobs, innovation, and investment across the region. Conservative leader Pierre Poilievre says the Fed should give Canadians at least another 10 months of relief at the pumps. The Liberals suspended the federal excise tax in April in response to global price shocks sparked by the U.S.-Israeli war in Iran. At the time, Prime Minister Carney said the measure would stay in place until Labor Day and would bring gas prices down by an average of 10 cents a liter and diesel by 4 cents a liter. Big moment. Local buzz, we want to hear about it. Text us at 705-797-1111. Barry Baycats erupted for 18 hits to tame the Kitchener Panthers, 14-9 on Sunday. Noel McGarry-Doyle led the way with two doubles, two runs, and two RBI. Jays battled back to force extra innings, but a Ben Rice two-run homer in the 10th gave the Yankees a 4-3 win. His inning-ending strikeout in the 6th gave Dylan Cease 200 strikeouts on the season. The 6th straight season, he's turn that trick. Jays off tonight. They're in Tampa for three starting tomorrow night and begin the week a game out of the final wild card spot in the East. Marcus Erickson won the inaugural Indy race in Markham. Today's one word weather, pliable. The forecast in 30.
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0: Mix of sun and clouds today. Chance of morning showers, high 24. Humidex to 30. Clear down to 14 tonight. Sunny back up to 26 tomorrow. 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

0: Barry's Rock Station, Rock 95, and there's Rush with Tom Sawyer at 707, who just played 4 sold-out shows in Toronto. I was at one of those shows. Yay. I didn't think I was going to be, and I ended up going. I had wrote off the fact that I was going to see Rush entirely in Toronto because the prices were outrageous.
1: Yeah.
0: More so than any concert I've tried to get tickets to.
1: It was wild.
0: You know, we were talking like thousands of dollars for seats. And I'm not sure what happened with the whole reselling thing where you can only resell them. Obviously, that hasn't taken into effect yet.
1: Yeah, it was supposed to go right away, but people that have tried to get tickets will tell you different.
0: Right, exactly. So I sat there starting my vacation on Friday, and the first show was Friday night. And I thought about it, and I'm like, boy, you know, and this is the problem with Facebook. You see all these people going to Rush.
1: Hmm.
0: And I'm like,
1: did you have FOMO?
0: I had a little FOMO. I definitely did have fear of missing out. So I'm like, maybe I'll just see what the tickets are. So I have a buddy that wants to go with me, right? We've been to see Rush many times since we were kids. We talked about going to see them one final time in our 50s, and let's check it out. I go on Ticketmaster, and I've been on Ticketmaster every week for a long time leading up to this show, checking out tickets. Cheapest you found a ticket was for maybe $500. Maybe just a little shy of that, which is a lot. It's a lot for a concert, right? I know there's a lot of people that spent that kind of money, and it is worth it. You know, you're talking about an experience, but I'm like, well, I don't know.
1: But that's a lot.
0: Yeah, I did say to my buddy at one point, I said, "What's your threshold on this? What are you capping out at?" He goes, "I could do 400," and I said, "I could do 400 too."
1: Okay.
0: I'm glad we didn't do 400. I told him that after. I'm like, we didn't do 400. I'm like, I'm kind of glad I didn't pull the trigger on that. He's like, I didn't want to say anything.
1: You were both like, yeah, I can do 400.
0: Yeah, we're looking like we're millionaires. Yeah, I can do 400. Yeah, no, just a drip of the bucket. Yeah, I'm like, I'd be crying about that for a long time. But anyway, when I hit it on Friday, there was 3 sets of seats for around 250 each. So a pair of tickets for 500, so 250. There was one for a little bit more. And they weren't the greatest seats, obviously, but they were fine. It's Scotiabank Arena. I find them to be a pretty good venue no matter where you're sitting.
1: It's true, yeah.
0: So I texted him. I said, hey, Ian, I found seats for like $260. What do you think? He said, well, let me go ask my wife. I could see in his face that no, it was no. To be honest with you, I thought he was asking his boss. He goes, let me check, and I'll get back to you in 45 minutes. So I'm like, okay, he's probably, because it's Sunday night. I thought he was asking his boss, so then maybe he can take Monday off, right? It turns out he was asking his wife.
1: That's who he was asking.
0: Yeah, because when he comes back to me, he goes, I go, well, what's the answer? He goes, I got a lot of blah, blah, blah. I don't like his voice, blah, blah, blah.
1: Your boss?
0: And I'm like, your boss said that? It turns out it was his wife. And he goes, long and short, I'm in. I'm like, okay, so I don't sure what happened between, I don't like his voice, blah, blah, blah, and I'm in, but something happened where he said I'm in. So yeah, I pulled the trigger, and $260, we went and saw it on Sunday night, me and him.
1: So it took her 44 minutes to complain about his voice, and then the 1 minute to say, yeah, sure, don't get the ticket.
0: Exactly.
1: Okay, cool.
0: Yeah, and you know, I mean, it's such a, 44 minutes, I'm thinking to myself, I'm writing it off. I'm like, we're not going. There's no way. I mean, these will be gone. Because there was a pair of tickets that were gone by the time I was ready to pull the plug on them, right? And they were going quite quickly. And
1: would
0: I thought 44 minutes.
1: Would you have been so mad at him? Would you have been furious at him?
0: My wife said to me, she goes, get the tickets. Uh-huh. And then if he can't go, we'll go. And I thought, but that's an option. And then I go, but it's also an option where now I'm paying
1: $500. Is that really? That's a big difference.
0: Because I am paying for your ticket too now.
1: Exactly. So, I know we're both going, but it all comes from the same pot from us.
0: Exactly.
1: Yeah.
0: Right. So we're going like in Vancouver. We've talked about this before. We're already going to a show in Vancouver, but I just wanted to see him in Toronto. I thought it'd be really good. And we've gotten some texts in right now. They're asking me how the show went, and they went as well. And it was pretty good. I have some observations about the show in general and just me being older. This is probably one of the first times I've seen a band in a long time that I've seen since I was a kid.
1: Okay.
0: Right? So, like, the bands I've seen when I was a kid, Aerosmith. Like, I haven't seen Aerosmith in years.
1: Mm-hmm.
0: Years. You know? Trying to think of some of the other ones I've seen. Dire Straits I saw when I was a kid.
1: For sure.
0: But Rush, I you know, they're still together now. They're back together. And I saw them when I was young, and I saw them now. So I've got some observations between then and now that I'll go through a little bit later on this hour.
1: You've seen it through, like, many generations.
0: Sure, yeah. And then not different on the band themselves, just me being 53. Seeing the same band that I saw when I was 17.
1: Let's
0: so
1: see how you can do it.
0: Yeah, all right. We'll talk about it later. 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
1: Not too bad of a drive this morning from Coldwater down to Barrie. It will slow down just a touch around Highway 9, but quickly picks up pace and a good trip the rest of the way to the GTA. Heading over to the 404, there's some light volume starting up between Davis down to St. John's Side Road. Nothing too heavy there, though. 89 to Alliston, 92 to Wasaga, 26 to Stainer. That looks good, too. 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I'm MJ. More traffic in minutes on Rock 95.
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0: Barry's Rock Station, Rock 95, Wonderwall with Oasis, Rock 95 Morning Crew. Good morning. It's Craig, Brian, and MJ with Brian away this week. 24 degrees, maybe a shot at a shower for this morning, clearing up after, and then 14, a few clouds for tonight. It's currently 20 in Barry. Rapid fire text, 705-721-ROCK to get your texts in, and anything you want to ask the Rock 95 Morning Crew. We will talk about it at this time every day throughout the course of the week. Somebody else went to Rush at the last minute. They bought tickets on the Thursday after seeing the Foo Fighters, which is a show you went to.
1: Yeah.
0: It was an awesome experience. Dave and the boys did not disappoint. The Foos were the motivation. Life is too short. Have fun.
1: Do it.
0: Yeah, get the concert tickets.
1: Unless the concert ticket is $600.
0: Live within a reason, I suppose. She did mention that she prefers the outdoor summer concerts as opposed to seeing them inside. I would normally agree with you on that, but I do like Scotiabank Arena. I don't know what it is. I find it's easier to get in and out of than most spots.
1: It is for sure.
0: Yeah, I mean, you had a lot of troubles with the Rogers Stadium.
1: Yeah.
0: 45-minute walk from the subway, but...
1: not walk, shuffle. penguin walked the whole entire way.
0: You know, you go on the highway and you see gridlock and there's no accident or construction, everything, and it's just too many cars. I can't believe that's the possibility to happen with people.
1: Yep.
0: There's just too many people going through doors. You almost get this image of people trying to go through the door at once and getting stuck.
1: That wasn't that bad.
0: Push!
1: Go!
0: Here's a question that came in. Do you eat more on weekends than you do on weekdays?
1: I would say yes. Overall.
0: Oh, I do.
1: Yeah.
0: And I eat worse food, too.
1: It's so true.
0: You know?
1: Especially like for me, so like usually on a weekday, like I'm done after supper. And then I'll maybe have a tea and then I'll go to bed early.
0: Right.
1: But on a weekend, well, it's like the day is probably the same as a weekday, but... once the night hits at 9 o'clock, it's like, time for a little snacky snack.
0: Well, and I always have a big dinner, a big fancier dinner on a weekend, celebrating the weekend. I have a bigger breakfast because I can cook it.
1: Yeah, nice big old bacon and eggs.
0: I have a snack at night.
1: Yeah.
0: This is why I am the way I am weekends.
1: So it's not from your Monday to Friday.
0: I need a 7-day a week job in order to lose weight, I think. the longest you've taken to finish a book.
1: Oh, I've had some long ones.
0: Yeah.
1: I think the longest was probably 3 years.
0: You're not into it at that point.
1: It's not into it. And it was, oh my gosh, I can't remember the name of Set a Watchman. That's the book specifically. And I remember starting to read it when I was pregnant. And it was so boring. And I just thought I was dumb that I didn't understand it. And then I did eventually finish it. I remember specifically my daughter was a toddler and I finished it. I'm like, well, that sucked. And then I looked at the reviews. People were like, this book was trash. I'm like, oh, so I'm not an idiot.
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0: All right, we have an update for you coming up in just a moment. We'll find out what Barry's talking about. Traffic first now. Here's MJ.
1: Looking really good out there this morning. No major setbacks for you spotted from Barry to the GTA as you make your way down the 400. Meanwhile, the 404, there is a little bit of volume between Davis Drive and St. John's Side Road. Highway 11, that's in good shape between Aurelia and Barry. Continues to look good on 26 to Stainer and 90 to Angus. 89 to Alliston, no major issues there. 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I'm MJ. More traffic in minutes on Rock 95.
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2: Good morning. Here's what Barry's talking about. Canada-U.S. Trade Minister Dominic LeBlanc had an hour-long chat Sunday with U.S. Trade Rep Jamieson Greer ahead of Wednesday's threat of 50% tariffs on a range of Canadian goods. LeBlanc says the meeting was constructive. Washington has been insisting that Ottawa lift retaliatory measures to avoid the tariffs. New Tecumseh Mayor Richard Norcross in Ottawa this week to keep Simcoe County's automotive sector in the spotlight. As chair of the Simcoe Auto Mayors, he'll attend the Association of Municipalities of Ontario conference to promote economic growth, infrastructure investment, and regional development, pointing out the critical role the auto industry plays in local jobs and long-term prosperity. Federal conservatives hoping to convince the Liberal government to extend the excise tax holiday at the pump until next summer. The government announced in April it was suspending the 10 cents a liter tax until Labor Day in response to global price shocks. The Tories say with prices rising again, the break should be extended until next Canada Day. Meantime, a New Brunswick MP is going to court after trying to turn down his nearly $8,000 annual pay raise. Problem is, Parliament says the law requires him to take the cash whether he wants it or not. Mike Dawson says politicians should show some belt tightening while Canadians get squeezed by the cost of living. He's been donating the extra money to charity. Got kids starting school this fall, taking the school bus for the first time? Simcoe County Student Transportation begins its annual First Rider program today, a one-hour outline of safety and rules and a ride on the bus. Two sessions today at 9 and 10 at Alcona Glen Elementary in Innisfil. You don't have to be a student there. No registration is required. They'll be making the rounds of the county for the rest of the month. Actress Hayden Panettiere has died days before her 37th birthday. Began her career as a child in commercials and soap operas, rising to fame as a cheerleader with superpowers in the 2006 film Heroes, appeared in two of the Scream movies, and more recently in Nashville. A cause of death has not been released. Your tip could be today's top story. Text Barry 360 at 705-797-1111. Barry Baycat's bats lit up. Kitchener on Sunday afternoon. 18 hits en route to a 14-9 win. Jays missed out on another sweep, but did take the series against the Yankees. Lost 4-3 in 10 innings yesterday. Still in the thick of the wild card race, sitting a game out to start the week. They open a series tomorrow night in Tampa. Marcus Erickson won the inaugural Markham Indy. Chance of showers this morning. The forecast in 30.
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2: Mix of sun and clouds today. Chance of morning showers. High 24. Humidex to 30. Clear and 14 tonight. Sunny and 26 tomorrow. 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

0: Barry's Rock Station, Rock 95, and Dire Straits and Money for Nothing, 7:38, the Rock 95 Morning Crew. Good morning. It's Craig, Brian, and MJ with Brian away this week. 24 degrees. There could be a shower this morning. But other than that, we got a cloudy day and 14 for tonight. And then 26 tomorrow. Nice sunny day on the way for Tuesday. It's currently 20 right now in Barry. It'll be perfect for the mystery barbecue, which we'll do again today.
1: Mm-hmm.
0: Lining up somewhere where we serve up hot dogs. Chris is no frills supplying the food. We're going to be cooking up hot dogs. You guys did okay yesterday or last week without me?
1: Very quick.
0: Yeah.
1: Yeah, we did okay. And it was, everyone came out for us. Yeah. So there you go, Craig.
0: Nobody hurts, nobody cries, nobody dies. We're all good.
1: We're all good. We're all good. Perfect. Yeah.
0: You had to think about that.
1: I don't think you dropped any either. Yeah, no, everyone was cool.
0: No casualty wieners. Okay, very good. So Chris is no frill supplying the food. And then, of course, United Lumber Home Hardware will be supplying the barbecue that will be giving away. Your chance to win a $600 Broil King barbecue will happen later on this afternoon with McCully. But you got to be out at the mystery barbecue and you got to find out where we are because it is always a mystery. There's only a few of these left. So make sure you get to every one of them. We'll do another one today and you'll find us wherever we are, coming up at noon, we'll make the announcement with Tim Weston.

0: Okay, happy birthday to my mom. We'll start there.
1: Oh, yay!
0: Gotta start with the most important person in my life, the one that put me on Earth, right? Mom.
1: So, Craig's mom.
0: Yeah, she has two birthdays, which is kind of confusing, and I wish I knew the full story on this, but she has like a birth certificate kind of snafu.
1: Uh-huh.
0: So she doesn't know if her birthday is August the 17th or the 19th. So she has a three-day celebration that starts.
1: All right. Turned, you know, she kind of like made lemonade out of some lemons there.
0: Yeah.
1: All
0: like any woman, she'll pick the later date.
1: Exactly.
0: So happy birthday to her. Also celebrating a birthday today, Sean Penn is 66 years old. And Belinda Carlisle, Go-Go's, 68 years old today. Here's your celebrity birthday today. I could have picked several clips for this celebrity. One of your favorites. I went with this one because you and I have been talking about this clip for a long time.
2: Listen to me, you deaf. I offered you a chance when we could have done something. I offered you a chance to be a cop, and you blew it.
1: That is my pal. Yours and mine, Robert De Niro.
0: Yeah, from the movie Copland, and he's eating a sandwich, and you can hear the sandwich in his mouth in that clip.
1: That's right. And it looks like a really good sandwich,
0: Yeah, when somebody eats a sandwich on TV, I'm all in. I'm like, I'm going to have one of those soon.
1: I want that sandwich, that one specific.
0: All right, let's look at the roads. 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
1: The 400 between Barrie to the Holland Marsh and down towards the GTA. The 400, you are off to a really good start this morning. While Highway 11, no problems there between Orillia and Barrie. While 12 and 93 to and from Midland, that's in good shape. 26 to Steiner and over on 89 Alliston. So far, no delays. 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

0: Barry's Rock Station, Rock 95 with Uncle Cracker, and Drift Away 748 with the Rock 95 Morning Crew. Good morning. It's Craig, Brian, and MJ. Okay, so I did go check out Rush. That was on the Sunday. I saw the second of four shows. I saw a lot of people went as well. I have some observations on the concert. Some just general observations, some things that happened to me, and just because I've seen Rush many times. The first time I saw him was, I don't know, way back in 89 or something like that. And I've seen him probably 20 times since then. So just from then to here, and I went with a friend that I actually saw my first Rush concert with. So just kind of observations on not only the show, but us as humans, what we've done over the past several years and what we are now. Okay. I will say this, there are more women at a Rush show now than there was back then.
1: Oh, why do that you think is kind that of is?
0: Well, I mean, they've said that before, how, you know, it's generally a male dominated band because it's a musicianship thing.
1: Right.
0: So I remember going way back when, and there was a lot of men. There's a lot more women now. However, I will say this, not enough women to fill up the washroom. The men washroom is lined up.
1: And
0: that probably makes you feel good because it's usually the women's washroom that is lined
1: up. And you know what? That's almost reason enough to want to go to a Rush concert.
0: Just get like, free access to the bathroom.
1: Amazing concert, but not worry about the line.
0: I couldn't bother to do shirts this time.
1: Okay.
0: I don't know. Did you get a shirt at the Foo Fighters?
1: Didn't have time. The line. Getting merch now is a whole thing.
0: Yeah.
1: It felt like it used to just be like you walk up and kind of like quickly sneak
0: it's
1: in.
0: It's true. The lineup for the shirts was incredible.
1: Astronomical.
0: Yeah.
1: So I just could not be bothered. I didn't have the time, nor did I like want to blow like
0: it's a lot of money, right? Yeah. Just for a shirt. I used to go to any kind of show and I'd get two shirts.
1: Yeah.
0: So I'd get the ticket to the show, two shirts, and I'm good.
1: Mm-hmm.
0: Didn't do it this time. I believe my first Rush show, I got two shirts,
1: nice.
0: By the way. So
1: yeah.
0: Not this time. I don't like the digital ticket. I know this is kind of a thing that just goes on and on and on.
1: Mm-hmm.
0: I panic. It's on my phone. Fair. I look at my phone battery. I'm like, is this going to last? I haven't done a lot since digital tickets have been a thing, but I do not care for the digital.
1: Especially because you don't get it right away.
0: Yeah.
1: Do you know what I mean? And then like it's finally like for me, 48 hours before Foo Fighters, like your ticket's available. I'm like, well, I hope so.
0: Yeah, but what do you do if it doesn't come through? What if there's a glitch? See, the physical ticket in your hand is nice. That's your responsibility, right?
1: That's
0: on you.
1: Mm-hmm.
0: A couple little tiny things that my buddy and I have aged over the years. Like, for instance, he had to go to the bathroom, I think, every 4 minutes.
1: He definitely
0: has a smaller bladder than he used to. I can't hear anything that he says. I had to get him to repeat every single line. Like every time he talked to me, I'm like, say that again. And then eventually I apologize. I go, I'm apologizing because I keep asking you to repeat everything.
1: Like, what? Talking this ear. It's my good ear.
0: I know that didn't happen in 1989.
1: No.
0: Beer. $35 for two beers.
1: Oh, you are not. Did you? Did you get one? I did.
0: So I bought one round. He bought another round. So total $70. The price of the Rush ticket in 1989 for two was $70.
1: Oh.
0: So for what we paid for Rush, we paid for four beers.
1: Brutal.
0: At the Scotiabank Arena.
1: And this is actually why I do not drink at events like this. I don't. Because, first of all, I'm not going to drink enough to get drunk because I don't want to do that at a show that I paid money and I want to enjoy it. And so I'm like, what is the point of me spending $20?
0: Well, you went with your son, too. I went with my buddy. I'm not going to sit there and say, let's not have a beer.
1: That's true. Right.
0: That's a weenie thing to do.
1: It is a weenie thing to do.
0: Yeah. It hurts me to sit more than to stand.
1: Yeah.
0: Is this something that you understand?
1: I stand all the time during concerts because the chairs are uncomfortable and your butt starts.
0: The chair's uncomfortable.
1: Your tailbone is wearing away.
0: There's not a lot of room. I'm twisting my legs, so I'm not playing kneesies with the guy beside me.
1: Yeah.
0: And then my leg starts to cramp up. I'd just rather stand. And unfortunately, I was in a section where nobody stood. Nobody.
1: Really?
0: Yeah, not even for the big songs. Like something would come on and everybody would stand and then everybody sat down. I'm like, oh, we're sitting again?
1: Oh, no.
0: Who's the one that starts this trend to sit again?
1: This is a church. You don't go up and down. You pick a position and you stay.
0: And then there was an incident where somebody had a mess beside us. Although I couldn't see what the mess was. I don't know if they threw up.
1: Okay.
0: But somebody came up with a mop. So an employee comes up with a mop. Shuffles into the middle of our section and starts cleaning this area that was like four seats down from us. And I asked the guy beside me, I go, did somebody spill something or throw up? And he looks at it and goes, I don't see anything. I don't know what's there. I looked at it. I didn't see anything. She's mopping up a clean floor. I think she got the wrong aisle. Anyway,
1: I think so.
0: She's wrecking closer to the heart for me. The closer to the heart's on the entire time she's there. And then she takes the mop and backs up with it and pokes me right in the eye.
1: Oh, really?
0: Oh, yeah.
1: Closer to the cornea.
0: Anyway, there's my experience.
1: All right, there we go. At least now you're cleaning up and all these things that you can't hear anything and no one's standing. Did you ever stand? Did you say forget these people and I'm just going to...
0: No, I'm not going to be that guy. I'm not going to be the only guy standing, but I felt like it, yeah.
1: Dude. Yeah.
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0: All right, a news update coming up for you in just a moment as we head to the roads. Traffic first now, and here's MJ.
1: The southbound 400 is going to slow down a little bit between King and Rutherford. Then it picks up pace, but slows once more between Finch and the 401. Meanwhile, over on the 404, there is some light volume between Davis and St. John's Side Road. No problem spotted over on 92 on the way to Wasaga, over on 89 to Alliston, and on 26 to Stainer and to Collingwood. Those are looking good. 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I'm MJ. More traffic in minutes on Rock 95.
0: Newberry 360 Newsroom. Here's a Rock 95 news update. It's from Paul Sather Motors, 550 Bayfield Street, Barrie, and Dan Blakely.
2: Good morning. Here's what Barrie's talking about. Actress Hayden Panettiere, best known for her roles in Heroes in Nashville, has died at the age of 36. She rose to fame as Claire Bennett in Heroes before earning

0: Golden Globe nominations for her role on Nashville. Also appeared in Remember the Titans and the Scream film franchise during a career that began when she was a child. Cause of death has not been released. OPP looking for witnesses to a collision Saturday between a wave runner and a boat on Lake Coochiching, happened near Chiefs Island. One person to hospital with serious injuries. Simcoe Auto Mayors taking its growth agenda to the Association of Municipalities of Ontario conference this week in Ottawa. New Tecumseh Mayor Richard Norcross, who chairs the group, will be advocating for infrastructure funding, economic development, and support for Ontario's automotive industry. The sector remains a key economic engine for Simcoe County. What's new? Town of Collingwood hoping to change the way pet owners deal with their doggy doo. It has stocked its pet waste dispensers in parks and along trails with compostable bags, asking that they be taken home and disposed of in residential green bins rather than tossed into public garbage bins. Final day to submit nominations for this year's Barrie Chamber of Commerce Business Awards, honoring organizations and individuals whose innovation, leadership, and commitment have made a meaningful impact on the community. Nominations are being accepted at barriechamber.com until 2 this afternoon. Got a scoop? We're listening. Send your news tip to the Barrie 360 text line, 705-797-1111. Barrie BayCats pumped out 18 hits Sunday in a 14-9 win over Kitchener. Jays took 2 of 3 from the Yankees at the weekend, losing 4-3 in 10 innings Sunday. They're off tonight and in Tampa for 3 starting tomorrow night. They begin the week a game out of the final wildcard spot in the East. Marcus Erickson won the inaugural Indy race in Markham. Today's one-word weather: pliable. The forecast in 30.
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0: Mix of sun and clouds today. Still the chance of showers through the morning. High 24, humidex to 30. Clear and 14 tonight. Sunny and 26 tomorrow. 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

0: Barry's Rock Station, Rock 95, Live and Let Die with Guns N' Roses. 8:07, Rock 95 Morning Crew. Good morning. It's Craig, Brian, and MJ with Brian away this week. 24 degrees. Got a chance of a shower at some point this morning. Clouding over throughout the day. 14 tonight. And then we got some sunshine tomorrow. Tomorrow looks good. 26 degrees. It's currently 20 in Barry. You had a good weekend. You had what do you call it? It's the year that you the day that you got your dog.
1: That's right.
0: So is that your dog-iversary?
1: We celebrated a gotcha day.
0: A gotcha day.
1: We celebrated a gotcha day on Friday.
0: Is that what it's called, or is that something you made up?
1: That's what it's called.
0: It is called a gotcha
1: yeah,
0: day.
1: Yeah, I didn't make it up. All right. I'm not nearly
0: I guess that's
1: clever.
0: Fine. I think we could come up with a better name, but we'll go with it. A gotcha day.
1: It's a gotcha
0: feels like
1: day.
0: A tag thing. All right. All right, gotcha. So you got a gotcha day.
1: Yeah, and I was curious. So, like, I had asked people, what should I do to celebrate my dog's gotcha day? Because it was the one-year anniversary that we got him. And we wanted to do something special. And so I was actually asking people.
0: For you, because the dog doesn't know, but go on.
1: Yeah, exactly. Oh, I'm well aware, right? My husband's like, we're doing what now? So
0: we rented a hall. We got a DJ.
1: It's great. All of his little doggy friends from the park are going to show up. Okay. No, we kept it relatively low key. And I was surprised that my husband wanted to get in on this. Because like I started when I got suggestions from other people and I was looking on social media, things you can do for your dog for their gotcha day. So I decided to let the dog sort of pick his day. Kind of like a choose your own adventure.
0: What?
1: How is he going to do this? You may ask. I don't know. So I come home and I'm
0: did ready you do this for your hamsters too?
1: No.
0: Okay.
1: They're hamsters, Craig. Come
0: oh,
1: on.
0: Oh, okay. Pardon me all over the place.
1: So I come home and I'm, hauling up the kids. And my husband's like, oh, can I come? I'm like, sure. I got this big old plan. So it started off with the dog park, which is, it's his favorite spot. So you got to go to the dog park, sniff some butts. You know what I mean?
0: As you do.
1: And then we put him in the car. And then I held up two pieces of paper for him. And he had to kind of like poke with his nose what he wanted to do. So it was like, do you want to get a toy from this store or from this store? Yeah, he wasn't kind of having any of that, so we just chose the store for him. That was fine. So we walked.
0: You had to rub him in kibble or kibble, something like that.
1: Exactly.
0: Put a little raw meat on
1: something like that. So we went into the store, and he picked a toy for himself. I picked like two or three cool ones, put it on the floor. Whatever one he grabbed is what we got. So we got a pink lizard. Thank you very much.
0: A lizard.
1: And once again, he saw some dogs in the store because it's very dog-friendly. Once again, he got to sniff some butts.
0: Did he get to pick the butt he was sniffing?
1: Yeah. There's like three other dogs there, you know?
0: Perfect.
1: He picked all three. And then it was like, pick a treat. And people had really good ideas for treats that you can give your dog that are safe for them. But extra, you can get a little pop cone at Kawartha Dairy. It's the tiniest little scoop of ice cream on a cone.
0: I think I heard of this. Yeah.
1: Or you can get them a Timbit, like a plain old-fashioned Timbit.
0: They're fine with Timbits?
1: Or, or like as long as it's not chocolate, like the plain old-fashioned Timbit. A pup cup from Starbucks where it's a cup of whipped cream.
0: Oh, well, don't keep us in suspense. What'd you get?
1: The pup cone, obviously. The ice cream. So if the dog is getting ice cream, guess who else is getting ice cream?
0: Yeah,
1: you. I'm getting ice cream.
0: What kind of flavor did he get?
1: The dog?
0: Yeah.
1: Vanilla.
0: I don't care what you got.
1: Cone, yeah.
0: It's not your gotcha day.
1: Exactly. And then we went home, and then he got some good sleepy sleeps, and that was the end of
0: and
1: the day.
0: And then he got some sleepy
1: sleeps. Then he got all some right. sleepy sleeps.
0: So a full day of activities.
1: A full day of
0: was
1: activities.
0: Was he overstimulated, do you think?
1: Nah, he was fine.
0: Yeah.
1: Because it was all relatively low-key stuff. Do you know what I mean? And not of it cost a lot of money. Maybe the toys.
0: These were suggestions from listeners?
1: These were suggestions from listeners. Oh. But him choosing his own adventure was something that I got off of social media.
0: Oh, okay.
1: People were doing that.
0: Is a gotcha day a big thing? Is it like a something that you...
1: Some people can make it a very big thing. Yeah. Obviously, I did. Most people just say happy gotcha day to the dog and they pet him and they walk away. My dog got butts, he got walks, he got ice cream, and there you go.
0: I mean, the secret to life is getting some butts.
1: I did make a video of it, of his gotcha day.
0: Okay.
1: Yeah. So that now it's permanently,
0: it's
1: out there.
0: Etched in time.
1: It's etched in time. Right. There's a special gotcha day.
0: Is it something worth checking out? Or
1: you know what? Would you like me to post it?
0: I don't know.
1: I mean, if you just want to pick a dog, eat ice cream, I mean, that might make your day, all too. Right.
0: Well, happy Gotcha Day. All right, let's look at the roads. Traffic first from Herbert's Boots, way more than just boots. Discover online.
1: Just finding a little bit of volume on the South 400 between King and Rutherford. A few more delays between Finch and the 401 heading into Toronto. Heading over to Highway 11, no problems north of Barrie, heading up to Orillia. And on 92 to Wasaga, 26 to Stainer, 89 to Alliston. Looks good. 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I'm MJ. More traffic in minutes on Rock 95.
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1: We have Mike here for the 30-Second Song Challenge. Mike, I got three songs. If you can get the title of each one of these tunes, you're going to be a winner today. You have 30 seconds to do it. You don't need to worry about the tunes. You don't need to worry about who sings the songs. If you get stuck, yell pass, and if there's time on the clock, we'll get back to it. MJ's going to throw up 30 seconds once I begin the first song. Are you ready?
2: I'm ready.
1: Mike, let's do it. Here's song number one today.
2: Jumpin' Jack Flash?
1: No.
2: Pat.
1: Okay.
3: All right, we're at 25 seconds.
1: All right, song two.
2: Pat.
1: Okay.
3: 20 seconds.
1: 20 seconds. Song three.
2: Well, not at all.
1: All right. Well, we've heard all the songs. How much time?
3: 12 seconds.
1: 12 seconds. You got less than half the time to get all three. Let's go back to song one.
2: People try to put us to down. Generation.
1: My generation. All right.
3: Okay. 3 seconds.
1: Yeah, MJ was ready to pull the plug on you there. So let's go. 3 seconds. Song two. Didn't work for you today. Losing My Religion was the name of that song. That was R.E.M. And then The Police was song number three. And Don't Stand So Close to Me. Thanks for playing along. 30-Second Song Challenge brought to you by Bayfield Ford Lincoln, BayfieldFord.com.
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0: Barry's Rock Station, Rock 95, and Led Zeppelin with Hey Hey, What Can I Do? 8:38 in the Rock 95 Morning Crew. Good morning. It's Craig, Brian, and MJ. With Brian away this week, we got maybe a shower for this morning. Other than that, got a 24-degree day, nice pleasant temperature, although the Humidex will make it feel a little bit warmer. 14 and a few clouds for tonight, and then sunny and 26 for tomorrow. It's 19 in Barry, and your Daily Dirt is on the way.
1: Sad news on the passing of a young Hollywood actress and the Abbey Road cover. It's been recreated.
0: Let's look at the roads. Traffic first.
1: We got a little bit of volume on the 400 southbound between King and Rutherford. Gets a bit heavier again from Finch to the 401 heading into Toronto. While Highway 11 is so far no issues there between Orillia and Barrie. Over on at 92 to Wasaga, on 27 to Elmvale, 89 to Alliston. 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
1: Very sad news today. 36-year-old actor Hayden Panettiere has passed away. You would know her from some of her leading roles in the show Heroes, which lasted for about 4 seasons. She was a big one in this. She played Claire Bennett. She was the cheerleader. And the common catchphrase with this one was, save the cheerleader, save the world.
0: Did you watch this?
1: Yes, I did. Okay. Of course I did. Yeah, early 2000s. What do you do? and then from 2012 to 2018, she starred in a hit show for 6 seasons called Nashville. And this actually won her several Emmy nominations. And many of her songs that were in this show actually did make it to the actual country charts. She also made appearances in shows such as Scream, in movies such as Scream 4, Scream 6.
0: That's where I know her from, yeah.
1: Yeah,
0: the Scream
1: exactly.
0: Franchise.
1: She played like Kirby Reed, I think, was the character. But she was also started off as a child star as well.
12: Now, in the last few years, she's opened up on her issues that she had during the highlights of her career. Was also some of the most tumultuous in her personal life, dealing with addiction, depression, substance abuse. But she was doing really well in the last several years. She released a memoir about 2 years ago called This Is Me. So this is just very sad news to hear. She is a mother. She's got a young daughter that she shares with her ex-fiance.
0: We don't know any circumstances as to how she passed away. We just gotta kind of wait on the news. We can't speculate, but there's no real good ending out of this because she's only 36.
12: Young. Yeah, for sure. All right. It would not be a Beatles movie without featuring Abbey Road. They've released a teaser promo, if you will, for the multi-part Beatles biopic titled The Beatles, a four-film cinematic event. If you're not, don't know what this is. Now, this is each film in the series will be from the perspective of a different band member. All four films are set to be released in April of 2028. So the director released a video on X the other day, recreating the Abbey Road cover, which is basically just them walking across the street.
0: Right.
12: That's kind of all it is. It's pretty anticlimactic if you watch the video. Like, oh, there they are.
0: But clever marketing. You know.
12: Very clever marketing.
0: It's one of them barefoot?
12: Yeah.
0: The Paul guy.
12: That guy. Yeah, he's barefoot. Okay. Yeah, so pretty interesting. Would you want to see four Beatles movies?
0: Well, I'm married to a giant Beatles fan. Mm-hmm. You are a Beatles fan at all? Is there any kind of interest for you? If you were to pick one Beatle, which would you want to see the life of?
12: I suppose it would have to be John Lennon.
0: John Lennon.
12: Yeah.
0: I feel like there's too many stories about John Lennon.
12: Yeah.
0: I feel like I've seen it all. I feel like if I'm going to pick one, I'd pick George. He's the quiet Beatle, and he's the guy that nobody talks about. And
12: yeah.
0: He's got to have something going on.
12: Yeah, that's true. My son actually asked me the other day. He's like, okay, so like, which ones are still alive? And I told him, and he's like, well, how'd that guy die? I'm like, I actually don't know.
0: John Lennon?
12: No, George.
0: Okay.
12: And I'm just like, okay, let's look it up. So maybe, like, this is good for the youngins. You know what I mean?
0: To learn a bit about the Beatles.
12: To learn about it.
0: Sure.
12: Yeah, absolutely. Which I think would be a good educational thing.
0: Yeah.
12: Good music education. A year after invading our TVs, the massive Netflix hit film K-Pop Demon Hunters is coming to video. It's getting the Criterion Collection treatment. So this means loads of bonus features, special artwork, and so many other goodies. This actually marks the first time that this will be available outside the streaming platform. It briefly appeared in movie theaters.
0: Right.
12: So, I mean, if you have kids, this probably invaded your television for all of summer of 2025.
0: It invaded yours, did it not?
12: Oh, yeah, it sure did, for quite a while, and included also invading my Bluetooth speaker at home, streaming services, because, like, it came with a massive soundtrack that kids just love.
0: Now, would your daughter have any interest in owning this?
12: No, because kids are so fleeting. Kids are so fleeting in what they love. They are obsessed with it. It is all they can think about for maybe 3 months if you're lucky. And then the other day I joked, I'm like, oh, look, there's one of the main characters. Like, do you want to get her hair, Rumi's hair? She's like, no, Mom. I'm like, oh. Okay, are we past that? Cool. Good to know.
0: It's true. A fad is a fad, right?
12: A fad is a fad. Mm. I'm MJ. That's your Daily Dirt on Rock 95.
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0: Craigslist brought to you by Victory Ridge Sports, your friendly hunting and target sports store, Bayview Drive, Barrie. Tommy John has passed away. Now, if I asked you who Tommy John was, you say that you know him from the surgery.
1: Yeah, but he was not a doctor.
0: He was not. He was a baseball player. So he had a 26-year MLB career. It lasted from 1963 all the way to 1989. Played a lot with the New York Yankees. He had a pretty good career, too. There was He certainly wasn't just a castaway. He had a lot of wins, but he is the first player to get a surgery on his elbow where they replace a ligament in his elbow with a tendon from his forearm. This was his idea, not a doctor's idea. Mm-hmm. And because it was his idea and was so successful, they named the surgery after him.
1: Interesting.
0: The Tommy John surgery, which a lot of baseball players still get to this day.
1: Being in that room with that doctor would have been interesting. Like, look, there's nothing we can do about this elbow except I said, like, Doc, I don't want to tell you how to do your job.
0: Have you tried this? Well, la-di-da. 2,600 big leaguers have had saving Tommy John surgery as far as saving their careers, because a lot of people before this just ended their career, just ruined their elbow, right? So, to be honest, this guy is not in the Baseball Hall of Fame. He was a good player, probably good enough to be in there. He should be in there without any votes,
1: sure,
0: just based on this.
1: Yeah.
0: He's got a surgery named after him. So
1: Done,
0: yes. Unfortunately, he did pass away, though, at age 83. Budweiser has released a limited edition beer that's made from baseball bats.
1: Interesting.
0: It's the MLB authenticated, I didn't say that right, authenticated baseball bats. It's for their 150th anniversary, and they did it in collaboration with this game that was last week, this Field of Dreams game.
1: Oh, right.
0: Where they played in the field, the same field that they filmed the movie in. So they made this beer, and beer is kind of brewed sometimes with wood as well.
1: Mm-hmm.
0: You know, oak. You get a little flavor of oak in there.
1: You know when people pretend that they can tell the flavors that are in the beer?
0: That's now you have pine tar now.
1: Yeah.
0: And sweat. Universal Studios Hollywood is testing a new Fast and Furious Hollywood Drifter roller coaster, which is a pretty fast one, 72 miles an hour, and it includes lifts and drifting cars, which I'm very curious to see how it looks.
1: Huh.
0: They say in the test, though, that the neighbors are not happy with it because the rider's screams are so loud, it sounds like someone's getting murdered.
1: Oh, my.
0: So that's driving them a little nuts. So they're putting up sound barriers to reduce it. Now, I have friends that live near Wonderland, and they say they hear it constantly.
1: Yeah, but never like someone's like getting murdered.
0: Not that, but you can hear the screams.
1: Sure.
0: So,
1: You
0: know, the...
1: But that'd be tougher because those are outdoors, right?
0: Right.
1: So, but this Fast and Furious one is indoors?
0: I don't know. It sounds like it's a little bit outdoors and maybe kind of one of those indoor-outdoor kind of rides.
1: So
0: with
1: you
0: the
1: just
0: wall.
1: Hear,
0: a little bit of this, a little bit of that. Yes, that's Craigslist. I'm Craig.
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0: Barry's Rock Station, Rock 95, Black Tea, Living Easy. We're going to make lunch easy today. The Mystery Barbecue. Back at it for another week. And
1: you have to remind me. I keep forgetting today's the Mystery Barbecue. I got to show up, don't I?
0: You need to be there.
1: I'm kind of like, oh, yeah, it's Monday.
0: Especially because Brian's not here. I need a hand.
1: That's true.
0: Doing these things. There's a picture of last week's Mystery Barbecue, which was at United Lumber Home Hardware.
1: Mm-hmm.
0: And because I wasn't there, I checked out some of the pictures.
1: How'd they look?
0: One of them has to be explained, and maybe you can explain it for me, because you are, I believe, working the queue, and then there's all the assistants there, and Brian's kind of standing in the background with his hands on his hips. He's nowhere near the barbecue.
1: Oh.
0: What's going on there?
1: I don't know.
0: Was he on strike?
1: Step away, maybe. I did tell him to hurry it up a little, and he got a little flustered.
0: There you go.
1: He got into a little fight.
0: So he kind of was pulling a slowdown. Gotcha.
1: He took a step back.
0: All right. Well, we won't have any of those labor problems today. We are going to be live on location somewhere in the area. We can't tell you where because we don't know where. When we figure it out, we'll let you know. Coming up at noon, then you can get some free food. We're cooking up some hot dogs courtesy of Chris's No Frills. We will also have a chance for you to win a barbecue, as we have each and every week throughout. And we got three of these left, so... It's winding down.
1: That's sad.
0: Broil King Barbecues, handed out to somebody each and every week. One of the first 95 people to cash in on the Mystery Barbecue from United Lumber Home Hardware. So we'll let you know where we are coming up at noon.
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0: 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So today we could see a shower this morning, but other than that, looks like it's good for road adventures. And 24 degrees, 14, a few clouds tonight, and then beautiful tomorrow and 26, mostly sunshine there. It's currently 20 in Barry.
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1: Busy weekend. We were on location at all sorts of events around town, including you. You were out on Saturday night.
2: Yeah.
1: Which was very cool. You were at a special event where you got to play the ponies. Which you've never done before,
2: I've
1: right?
2: I've never done. I had no idea what I was doing. So this was happening over at Georgian Downs. And they had the races there. And I guess there was like 11 races. It goes on all night. And I'm like brand new to this, right? So I'm like learning as I'm going. I'm like, it was actually very interesting. So after my shift, I was just like, well, someone's like, you got to stick around for race number 10. That's the big one. I'm like, okay. So I'm like, you know what? I'm going to go play. I've never done this before. And I have no idea who to, you know, I don't know what I'm doing.
1: So did you ask for advice?
2: I did ask for a little bit of advice, but then by the time came around to place the bet, I don't know exactly what happened. Maybe I like froze and I just thought, I'm just going to go with my gut because there was one that kind of stood out to me, right? It was like number six. I'm like, this guy is kind of standing out. I don't know why. Six has usually been my lucky number.
1: What was the name
2: of
1: the horse?
2: I can't remember.
1: You can't remember it stood out to you?
2: The name of my horse. I remember the, I'm sorry. I can't.
1: Yeah.
2: So then the people in front of me are like, oh, we'll go for the number eight. Like they were talking amongst each other. Oh, maybe I should do that. No, I'm going to go six because if six wins, I'm going to be really upset. If like, you know, I went with another one. So I go and I bet just like a couple dollars. I'm like, oh, we'll see what happens. I trot back over and my guy, oh, he made an impression already. Dead last. Yeah.
1: You don't win anything for dead last?
2: You don't win anything for dead last. Because it was like, because the lady's like, number six for win. I'm like, sure.
1: Yeah. It's win, place, and show, right?
2: Yeah, there's the. That's exactly right. Just win, place, and show. And I just put it for the one. I'm not going to get complicated. Yeah. And number eight, they won. And people that were in front of me in line, they're just.
1: That's who you wanted to win? Or that's originally?
2: That's originally, yeah. Like, you.
1: What would have been the payout for you? You know? They don't tell you that either.
2: I don't know anything. I went in there, they saw me.
1: You just handed a couple bucks and they said, all right, we'll take that.
2: I think I just got robbed. I don't know what happened. I need someone to advise me.
1: Were you able to at least follow your horse?
2: Yes. Yeah, I'm able to follow him around the track.
1: And so you were able to, like, cheer him on.
2: He was going. Exactly. And then by the end of the first loop, I'm like, I'm going.
1: Did you ask the jockey what went wrong?
2: I'm sure he would have loved that.
1: You realize?
2: Why were you last?
1: Yeah, I could do you one better. I did one of those events one time, and I rode one of the horses. So that was kind of cool.
2: Really?
1: Yeah. They had a special, it was a long time ago. It was at Georgian Downs, and they brought out media there to run around the track with the horse, which I thought was pretty cool. They get you all geared up. You have to wear a special suit and headgear and whatever, and it's fast. It's faster than it even looks,
2: yes,
1: right?
2: Yes, it's very fast.
1: It just whips right around. And then my horse decided to digest at that point and release.
2: Oh, that must have knocked
1: you. And I guess it happens more often than you think. Uh-huh. And it just goes slam right all over you and all over your goggles and
2: Craig, did that happen to you?
1: It certainly did. Yes, indeed.
2: Oh, my goodness.
1: It's the only thing I remember about the event because it happened so long ago. But, you know,
2: a horse. Wow.
1: Did his thing.
2: Is that good luck? Like when a bird does it?
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0: Right, 95 Talk and Time Machine and 30 minutes of nonstop rock. Tim Weston got a Monday on the go and had a great time on Friday at Bradford. Bradford's Carrot Fest was underway, and it just got jam-packed. It was a great time. I think everybody had a great time, and the food was enormous. So be ready for next year, for sure. The weather was just perfect on Friday and on Saturday as well. Collective Soul ahead and some classic CCR hanging in.
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0: 95, collective soul in the world I know. It's Tim Weston here. It's Monday morning, and we've got 10:32 on the clock, and in the skies, we've got some sunshine going on today, and a chance of showers pouring down as well. 30% chance throughout the day today here in Barrie. 14 overnight, a few clouds. As we go to 24 degrees today, it'll be 26, and sunshine on the way for tomorrow. Of course, being Monday, Rock 95 Mystery Barbecue location to be announced at noon. 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

0: Right 95 with our Lady Peace and Thief. And 30 minutes of nonstop rock on the way in just a few moments here. The Rock 95 Mystery Barbecue is coming up today. We'll be announcing where it's going to be at 12 noon. We'll hear from the Rock 95 morning crew as to where they're going to be. And also on the way, Classic Albums Live, Led Zeppelin at the Key to Bala. Going to be a great show, August 27th. And tickets are on sale now. 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I've got a free pair of passes on the way today.
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0: 95 with Boy Golden and Suffer in 30 minutes of nonstop rock. Big Sugar, who we haven't seen on tour in a while. Blondie, Papa Roach, Led Zeppelin, and the Guess Who back there too, making our way to noon today, the legendary lunch. But before that, we'll announce the new location for the Rock 95 Mystery Barbecue with the Rock 95 Morning Crew. They will announce where they're going to be, and they're going to be giving away free lunch, so that's good. Rush is ahead, and after the last four concerts in Toronto with Rush, we turn the page and look forward to tomorrow night. That's coming up on the Legendary Lunch today.
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0: Today's song, the Foo Fighters on Rock 95. Rock 95 Morning Crew going to join us a little bit later on this hour. I'll be identifying the location for the Rock 95 Mystery Barbecue for free lunch on the way today. 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Looks like we'll have some sunshine and then a little bit of rain mixed in for Wednesday, and then back to more sunshine for Thursday and Friday. So a bit of a roundabout week of up and down, and 21 now. Humidex makes it feel like 25 at Rock 95.
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0: Forget the dopamine, just need the breakfast cereal. And what's old is what's coming back again. Toys and breakfast cereals, including Frosted Flakes and Fruit Loops. They're bringing back putting toys inside the boxes, hoping to boost sales again. I got to say, when I was a kid, that was kind of the highlight, right? You'd get through like a box of Frosted Flakes. Down at the bottom, there'd be a toy. You get, and sometimes they would put it in the top. Then it was a real bonus because then you got to play with it all week long while you were having your breakfast. Anyway, they're looking at it again. It probably is going to be a winner. Bon Jovi's on the way as we make our way to the legendary lunch at noon and the location for the mystery barbecue with Rock 95 Morning Crew is minutes away.
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0: Red 95, U2's Beautiful Day, and it's a perfect day to enjoy some free lunch. And being that it's a Monday in the summer of 2026, where is the Rock 95 morning crew today?
1: Mystery barbecue time, and we're hanging out at Chris's No Frills today. Yes, they are the ones that supply the food. We're going to hang out here until 95 hot dogs are gone. Hot dogs, chips, we got drinks, and it's a free lunch for you that we do every single Monday. So come on by Chris's No Frills. You have a chance to win a barbecue. United Lumber Home Hardware giving us a nice Broil King barbecue valued at $600 to give to you for this afternoon. If you are one of the first 95 people, you qualify. It's as simple as that. Let's get going. Mystery barbecue right here at Chris's No Frills today.
0: Thanks, Craig. Rock 95 News Update next, brought to you by Iron Skillet and Barry Collingwood in Wasaga Beach. IronSkillet.ca. From the Barry 360 Newsroom, Ian McLennan.
2: Good afternoon. Here's what Barry's talking about. Various media sources say Canadian negotiators fear there may be no way to avert Donald Trump's 50% tariffs on hundreds of Canadian goods. The crippling tariffs are set to come into effect Wednesday. Canada and the U.S. continue to talk. The U.S. claims it's imposing tariffs because of Canadian discrimination towards its auto, dairy, and alcohol sectors. Durham Regional Police say a search for a plane that took off from the Oshawa Airport on Friday and did not return could be over. Police say a plane has been found in the area of Queen Elizabeth II Wildlands Provincial Park. The plane was found in several pieces. The pilot was not located. Police are working to confirm this is the same plane. A 73-year-old identified as David had been flying the missing aircraft and routinely flew in the city of Kawartha Lakes before Friday's incident. OPP say officers on foot patrol found human remains around 11:30 Saturday morning in the area of King Street North and the Boyne River. Police say preliminary information suggests this was an isolated incident. No signs of a broader threat. Officers have cleared the scene. The investigation continues. A rise in gas prices last month helped fuel the annual inflation rate, pushed the rate to 3%. The uncertainty in the Middle East was the driving force behind the spike in gas prices after a rollback in June. Now, there was some relief at the grocery stores. StatCan said food inflation cooled to 3.1% in July, down from 3.9% the previous month. Slowing price hikes for fresh veggies and chicken products, as well as lower prices for cereal, drove the decline. Well, the Blue Jays are off today before opening a three-game series against the Rays in Tampa Bay on Tuesday, a place that has not been kind to Toronto. The Blue Jays are a game back of Baltimore for the final wildcard spot, and the O's play in Tampa Bay this evening. Well, some sun and some cloud through the afternoon. The forecast in 30.
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2: Still might get a few peaks of sun, but lots of gray, too. Through the afternoon, breezy, high 24, humidex 30, partly cloudy tonight, low 14. Tomorrow, sunshine and 26. 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
1: Back in time to a stretch of time on this day back in 1974. And on the album cover, the house featured was 461 Ocean Boulevard in Golden Beach, Florida, near Miami, where Eric Clapton lived while making this album on the legendary lunch, Rock 95.

0: Number one on this day in 1974. Eric Clapton's 461 Ocean Boulevard and I Shot the Sheriff on the legendary Lunch on Rock 95. It's Monday, so we celebrate with food with the Rock 95 Mystery Barbecue. Craig Ross is here.
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Right 95, that's Steppenwolf and the Pusher Man on the Legendary Lunch as we dig back a little further than we did for Eric Clapton to now 1968. And the Waiting for the Sun, The Doors' only number one album in North America. It was number one at this time in 1968 on the Legendary Lunch. Hello, I love you.

0: Playing in and around Ontario until about mid-September, when he's going to be at the Barnside Harvest Festival in Delta, British Columbia. In the meantime, some dates in Providence Bay and Port Rowan and Port Credit, actually, here in Ontario. First, for Kim Mitchell during the summer of 2026, 1221, good to have you along. Tim Weston here with the legendary lunch. And Records and Rockstars, we're back at it again today with songs that contain the lyric right away. In the title. That's on the way next on the Legendary Lunch.
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9: This weekend's going to be part three of our look at songs that in the opening vocal reveal their title. Now, for once and for all, let's trace the root to the term woke. Dates back to the year my dad was born, 1938, when black American folk singer-songwriter Huddy Leadbetter, otherwise known as Lead Belly, a favorite of Kurt Cobain, by the way. Lead Belly had a song called Scottsboro Boys. And in its spoken word part tells the story of nine black teenagers and young men falsely accused of raping two white women in Alabama in 1931. Lead Belly says he met with the defendant's lawyer and the young men themselves, and he advised everybody to be a little careful when they go through Scottsboro, to stay woke, that is, keep their eyes open. Be aware of racially motivated threats and the potential dangers of white America. It was great advice. What Lead Belly was also credited with was a song that starts with a song title that's been known to describe a number of things, from a bottle of whiskey to a whip, to a penitentiary transfer wagon, to a hot rod or a motorbike. Leadbelly recorded it himself, but it dates back even further than that to a couple of other blues dudes. But the version you probably know best came from a New York band, a top 20 hit from the summer of 77 by Ram Jam, Black Betty.
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0: Aerosmith on the legendary Lunch on Rock 95. Rock 95's Rock, Paper, Scissors Invitational Throwdown are getting closer and closer. September the 18th is the date. It's going to be at the Canadian Brewhouse in the evening. And we'd like to get you a step closer to winning $2,500 in cool hard cash. All you got to do is be caller number 9 when I give you the cue to call, which is on the way very soon from the Rock 95 Weather Center. Not a bad day. Sun, cloud, and 24 degrees today. 14 overnight with a few clouds. And then 26 and sunshine for Tuesday. 22 now. Makes it feel like 26 with that humidity in Barrie right now at Rock 95. 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

like if you were to jam a delicious chicken sandwich into the inside of a cheeseburger, but for music. 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

0: Right 95, Don Henley, who's been saying lately that it's probably going to be the end of the Eagles very, very soon, yet they keep adding more dates to their Vegas residency. I guess it's treating them well. Grand Funk Railroad and Some Kind of Wonderful back there, too. BTO ahead. 30 minutes of nonstop rock on the way, and listen in for that cue to call for the Rock 95 Rock Paper Scissors Invitation. I'd like to get you there.
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0: 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Who am I speaking with?
1: This is Mike.
0: Mike is caller 9. You're in.
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0: 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Way to go.
1: 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Thanks for that. 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

0: Barry's Rock Station, Rock 95, 3 days grace, and don't want to go home tonight. Van Halen's Panama, the True's back there too, and congratulations to another winner. This time around, it was Mike who's off to the Rock 95 throwdown for the Rock, Paper, Scissors Invitational that's coming up. Mike Dwyer, way to go. Jackpot Radio, 705-721-ROCK. Okay, so the question really is, how much is tomorrow night's Lotto Max jackpot? Answer that and win. Caller 9.
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0: Right, 95 with Morrissey Playground, Rolling Stones' latest In the Stars. Good to have them back again. And Pink Floyd's classic Time, Green Day around the corner, getting some heart too on the way. 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Good looking day tomorrow, 26. They're talking about some sunshine throughout the day, and then 24, and might be a shower or two on the way for Wednesday. 14 and a few clouds overnight. Right now, 22 degrees. Feels like 26, though, at Rock 95.
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0: Yeah, they've got a new album coming out this year, apparently, too. Hearts, Crazy on You, Barry's Rock Station, Rock 95, 151, 30 minutes of nonstop rock underway in just a few moments' time. And it's true, dads can be a little bit embarrassing, according to a recent survey. What is the percentage of dads that embarrass kids while they cheer at sporting events? It's 1 in 5. 1 in 5 dads out there, you're doing a good job. 30 minutes of nonstop rock on the way.
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Congratulations to Madonna from Alliston, who won Jackpot Radio a little earlier today. More opportunities to win today coming up on the Afternoon Drive Show, of course. 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

0: Ride 95 Aerosmith featuring Youngblood and My Only Angel, A Connell and Crush, Motley Crue, and The Wild High with the new one back there, too. It's Tim Weston here. Hope you're doing well. Remember in cereal boxes when we were kids, they used to have toys? They're doing it again. Apparently, some of the cereal companies are going to start doing it again. I had to look up some of the classic toys that came in cereal boxes. Back in the 1980s, Wacky Wall Walkers. Do you remember those? They were like octopus-like sticky plastic toys crawling down walls. Some of them even glowed in the dark. Freaky Figures were in the 1970s. I don't remember these. Small, quirky monster characters that kids collected as a complete set. Starbots. Color-changing spoons in the 1990s. Chex Quest had a PC video game CD-ROM packed inside boxes of Chex. Don't remember too many of those, but I do remember there were toys in a lot of those boxes, and it's returning again.
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0: Right 95 with the Struts, Too Good to Raise in Hell, Trooper, and Smashing Pumpkins. And they were really stuck on the year 1979 from the Right 95 Weather Center. 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Not too bad of a week. We got a little bit of rain in the forecast for Wednesday, but today, sun, cloud 24, overnight 14, a few clouds, and tomorrow, beautiful sunshine and 26 for two for Tuesday. Humidex makes it feel like 26 out there right now, but it's really 22 on the thermometer in Barrie at Rock 95.
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0: Right 95 from Orillia, Ontario, Bleecker, and Let's Go. There's probably going to be a band from our area entered in Eurovision. That song contest, by the way, is going to be held in Bulgaria next year, and Canada is going to have some entries, an entry or maybe more than one. That Balkan country won the contest for the first time last May. That's why they get to host. Wouldn't it be cool if we got to host that down the road? On the way, The Cult and McCulley. Have a great Monday.
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In the words of Heath Ledger's Joker in The Dark Knight, here we go. The Drive Home Show on Barry's Rock Station, Rock 95, Offspring Self-Esteem, part of 30 minutes commercial free. It was a very dark and gray start to the day with a breeze that had a bite to it and very little humidity, but now we're sitting at a much better 23 degrees with a humidex of 27. Lots of sunshine, though, some cloud rolling back in. Paul McCartney's Live and Let Die continues this 30-minute free ride.

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Finger 11's Paralyzer, not to be confused with the Canadian cocktail that blends coffee, cola, milk cream, and vodka together. No, it's about a woman with powers. Barrie's Rock Station, Rock 95. We got a jam-packed afternoon full of winning. We're going to find out who's the new owner of a brand new barbecue from the Rock 95 Mystery Barbecue. Got $100 in Lotto Max tickets on the way. 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Pink Floyd, Run Like Hell continues this 30-minute free ride on the drive home, Rock 95.

updates for an easy commute, the latest local stories to keep you in the know, the information that matters to you most. 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

0: Machine for Talk wraps up a 30-minute free ride as we kick off this countdown to quitting time, your Monday drive home. I'm McCully. It's a real Monday for some random berry shopper or gym attendee who is down one sock. If you check out the Rock 95 Facebook page, random sock spotted in the parking lot of Park Place that has the most appropriate caption on it. Someone lost a sock and written on it is, "I don't need you." Do you think the sock jumped ship by itself? Like it grew a conscience and was like, "I'm out." Or is it just maybe purposely placed there? Regardless, it was got to be seen to believed. Monday for some who's one sock down walking through the city this afternoon. For those that are driving around the city, let's check in with Brenna Devine for a first look at traffic. Welcome back.
1: Good afternoon, McCauley. Thank you so much. I am seeing some traffic already. First of all, it looks like we've got lane closures on the westbound Highway 401 off-ramp to the northbound 400. You can update me, of course, at 1-844-ROJAM. And then southbound from just south of Finch down onto the 401, that 400 is slow as well. As you make your way further north, it does look pretty decent right now on that route. Highway 404 looks like we've got it slow right now as well from Bloomington up through Van Dorf. Looks like there's a collision on Bloomington just east of Highway 404. And then there's some traffic to deal with on the southbound side of Highway 400 as you make your way down through Canal Road. And then through Barrie, starting to fill in on the southbound side as well from Duckworth down to Dunlop. To the north of us, some traffic on 12 Memorial to 11. And then north of there, as you travel on Highway 11 southbound, approaching Graveners to south of it. And then as you travel from Beers down towards Rainbow Circle, that southbound Highway 11 construction. That doesn't have to be a dead end. Discover your debt-free future with BDO Debt Solutions. 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
3: It's a very happy 62nd birthday wish going out to Canadian blues legend Colin James. Born today's date, 1964. Currently enjoying a summer off from shows, but set for live music in September from Niagara-on-the-Lake to the legendary El Macambo. He's going to get busy starting in September. So today, while he blows out the candles, we pay homage to his guitar talents with a live track that really showcases how well-rounded he is. Happy birthday, Colin James. It's Why'd You Lie, live on the Canadian Showcase.

0: Celebrating the blues rock legend Colin James on his 62nd birthday today. Why'd You Lie live on the Canadian Showcase, Barrie's Rock Station, Rock 95, brought to you by Napoleon Home Comfort. Your next chance to see Colin James live in Ontario, September 12th. He'll be at Niagara on the Lake, and September 22nd, El Macumbo in Toronto. McCully, did you get free lunch today? Chris's No Frills was the home of the mystery barbecue, and we want you to turn your phones on because I'll do the draw, and we're going to give away a barbecue coming up before 4 o'clock. 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We're expecting a clear night tonight, a little fog in some spots, low 14. Sunny tomorrow, mix of sun and cloud by the afternoon, and a high 26 will feel like 30 with the Humidex. 23 right now in Barrie, but that feels like 27. She is back on the traffic beat. Here is Brenda Devine.
1: Hi there, McCully. Looking at the northbound 404 traffic from Bloomington up through Van Dorf. Highway 400 southbound, Finch down to the 401. Still seeing this closure on the westbound 401. Lanes closed as you make your way over towards the northbound 400. And then north of there as well, seeing this little bit of traffic from Highway 9 as you make your way up through Canal Road. Heading out on Highway 9, a little bit busy both directions between the 8th concession and Highway 27 in Schaumburg. Up here in Barrie, southbound 400 slows from Bayfield down through Dunlop. A little bit of traffic northbound from Essa to approaching Dunlop to the north of us as well. On the 400 northbound approaching Wabasheen up to north of Quarry Road, we've got that slow traffic as well through Gravener southbound, approaching Gravener's down to south of it. And then it just really continues to be heavy on and off, mostly on as you make your way down through Rainbow Circle. 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I'm Brenda Devine. More traffic in minutes on Rock 95.
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0: Barry's Rock Station, Rock 95, Crosby, Stills, Nash & Young, Ohio, plus the Wallflowers, One Headlight. 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Chris is no frills. 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Hopefully our winner, Ayla or Isla, answers. And I got a pretty good idea.
1: Hello.
0: Hi, Isla?
1: Ayla, yes.
0: Ayla, sorry, my apologies.
1: No worries.
0: Just making sure you're doing okay after the ketchup incident.
1: Oh, yeah, no worries. Yeah, that's fine.
0: Your laundry is ready. We took care of it for you.
1: Oh, okay.
0: So no harm, no foul, right?
1: Yeah.
0: Good to know. Craig is very sorry. And says that after all his years of doing the mystery barbecue, he's never had a ketchup explosion like that before.
1: Oh, I didn't get ketchup on me. I'm not sure if you have the right number.
0: Oh, sorry.
1: I like sounded so confused. I'm like, I'm sorry. No, definitely not me. I'm okay, but thank you.
0: Well, we almost gave you some free clean clothes because we took care of the laundry for the person.
1: Oh, no. That's very awesome of you guys anyway.
0: Well, I appreciate that. For bugging you, how about a free barbecue instead?
1: Sure.
0: We drew your name, Ayla, and you are the winner of the United Lumber Home Hardware Broil King Barbecue.
1: Oh, wow. Nice. Love that. I never win anything, so that's awesome. And it was my birthday on Thursday, so yay.
0: You can barbecue for the birthday, and the rest of your summer grilling is just taking a big step up because you've got that new barbecue just for coming out for free lunch today.
1: Oh, that's awesome. Thank you.
0: Always fun to give the good news, and we'll have another mystery barbecue next Monday. Let's check in with Brenda Devine for what's happening in traffic.
2: Hey, McCully, still seeing closures on that eastbound Highway 401 as you travel from just past Keele Street onto the northbound 400. And then you've got a heavy southbound on the 400 from Finch as you make your way down to Highway 401. Traveling on Highway 404, seeing it slow from Highway 7 up to just past 16th Avenue, approaching Bloomington up to Van Dorf. And back on the 400, some traffic from Highway 9 to north of it, a little bit between the 5th line and Highway 88. And then you've got it slow up here in Barrie, north. Bound, Esset to north of it, southbound from just past Duckworth down to Dunlop. To the north of us, that ongoing construction on Highway 11. It is pretty jammed up as you make your way approaching Gravenhurst with heavy and slow spots right down to almost Rainbow Circle. Mostly heavy. There's a little bit of traffic on the northbound side. Not too bad right now, though, but that southbound side is just jammed. Transform your space with Phoenix Drywall. 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

0: clock free mountain biking passes to Horseshoe Valley, plus the supposed UFO or something strange that thousands saw in the skies over the weekend. First, a check of the roads. Here's Brenda.
1: Good afternoon. Still seeing some lanes closed on the westbound 401 from just west of Keele as you make your way out of the northbound 400. Southbound 400 is slow from Finch as you make your way down to Highway 401. And then northbound side, you've got construction and volume. Highway 7 as you make your way up through Canada's Wonderland. Highway 404, it slows right now from Steeles right up to Mary to McKenzie. And then as you make your way through Bloomington. And back on the 400, you've got heavy traffic approaching Highway 9 up through Canal Road. Through Barrie, it's a busy spot as well from Duckworth on the southbound side, traveling down towards Dunlop, and then the 400 northbound from Wabashine up to north of it, north of Quarry Road. And then you've got an ongoing construction delay southbound Highway 11 as you make your way from Doe Lake Road, that's Bethune, and continues heavy down to south of Graveners. And then again, still some traffic as you make your way down towards Rainbow Circle, although it looks like it has lightened up through that area. You want to update me on anything? 1-844-ROAD-JAM. 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

0: officer in February, and the other allegations came to light during the investigation. The SIU says the alleged incidents happened between August 2024 and October of last year. It says Constable Zahid Javid faces three counts each of sexual assault and breach of trust. Two separate traffic stops by Barry police early this morning, and both motorists charged with impaired driving. Around 12:30, police say a vehicle was spotted swerving all over Lakeshore Drive between Tiffin Street and Minette's Point Road. 43-year-old Woodville man was taken to the cop shop where police say he blew nearly three times the legal limit. The other motorist charged with impaired was a 23-year-old Barry man who was pulled over by police because the vehicle headlights were not on. OPP say drivers had to take evasive action to avoid a head-on after a motorist was traveling northbound in the southbound lanes on Highway 400 around 3:30 Friday morning. They say the car left the highway at a service station in Innisfil, where officers took a 46-year-old man from Tottenham into custody. He was charged with impaired driving, refusing a demand, and dangerous operation. OPP trying to identify a man who might have info about money stolen from a wallet in Springwater Township. Police say back on May 29th, a man went into a convenience store on Bayfield Street North and came into possession of a wallet. The next day, the wallet was returned to a Bayfield Street bank in Barrie. The owner of the wallet was contacted by the bank, but it was not a happy ending. There was a large amount of money missing from the wallet. Police have released a picture of the man who matches the description of the person who took the wallet to the bank, and we've got the pic posted at Barrie360.com. Your Eyes on the Street could be our next headline. Text your tip to 705-797-1111. The Blue Jays resting before a three-game series in Tampa Bay starting tomorrow. The Jays are one game back of Baltimore for the last AL wildcard spot. Some sun, some cloud tomorrow. The forecast in 30.
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0: A clear sky tonight, low 14. Tomorrow, some sun, some cloud, and 26. 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

Papa Roach, Wake Up Calling, plus Hurts So Good from John Mellencamp on Barry's Rock Station, Rock 95. Local Facebook groups lit up with wonder and curiosity. It started trending across Ontario. The UFO that thousands saw Saturday night before midnight. Coming up next, rumor killer on what it was that sent dozens of rock listeners to DMing and texting us to try to put it on my radar. The very earthly explanation after the Eagles.

0: Barry's Rock Station, Rock 95. Tom Cochran, Lunatic Fringe on the Monday drive home. No, you weren't crazy over the weekend. Thousands saw it all over Simcoe County, even from London up to Sudbury, and many documented it. Saturday night around 11 o'clock, the bizarre light in the sky, the cloudy, misty orb effect with a trail of light shooting off of it. So many great photos of the phenomenon proving, to me anyway, that if a real giant UFO appears in the sky, it will be documented, it will be seen. But alas, Saturday night, I thought to myself, man, that looks familiar. Just like the video that I shot a couple years ago, it was SpaceX and its Falcon 9 rocket. It was re-entering the atmosphere after launching some new satellites into space. The satellites trailing behind the rocket was part of the visual that was seen by many posting in all the local Facebook groups wondering what it was. A really unique phenomenon caused by atmospheric re-entry, but explainable. SpaceX keep doing these things and blowing people's minds. I want to thank everybody who sent the pictures and video of it through the DMs or to the text line, trying to get it on my radar. On top of the meteor shower last week, a bonus celestial event. Now, I would love to implore everyone to keep looking up, keep taking the pictures, keep asking, what is that? And maybe we'll all see something extra special one of these days. Back on Earth and out on the roads, here's Brenda Devine with traffic.
1: Good afternoon, McCulley. We do have traffic here, there, and everywhere. Northbound Highway 404 from Highway 7 to Major McKenzie, approaching Bloomington to north of it. Highway 400 southbound from just south of Finch. A collision there, but it continues heavy right down onto the 401. Northbound side slows from Highway 407 through Canada's Wonderland. And then some traffic from Highway 9 as you make your way up towards Canal Road. Did see it slow as well, approaching Bloomington up through Van Dorf. Up here in Barrie, southbound side from just south of the merge right down towards Dunlop. You've got traffic on 12 Memorial to 11 Memorial over towards West Street. You've got traffic northbound on Highway 400 Wabashine up through north of it. And then southbound Highway 11 just jammed bumper to bumper, in fact, as you make your way from Dole Lake Road, that's Bethune. And it continues to be heavy right down towards Rainbow Circle. A bit of a break just south of Gravenhurst, but don't let that fool you. It is just jammed through there. 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

Nirvana, Come As You Are, plus Youngblood, Zombie. Barry's Rock Station, Rock 95. You're hearing about this SpaceX phenomenon in the sky, and if you're asking, oh man, why didn't I see that? You do have something coming up. 10 days from tonight, a lunar eclipse will be happening just after midnight. A nearly full lunar eclipse to be viewed. Here's the tragically hip Bob Cajun. They'll have a good view of it there as well. Rock 95.

0: Valley's Rock Station, Rock 95. Your Monday drive home on a bright and humid summer afternoon. Did you know that we still have 5 full weekends left in summer 2026? There's so much still to come. You got Gossipalooza on tap for this weekend. Setup has begun. For the outdoor enthusiasts right now, I've got downhill mountain biking passes to Horseshoe Resort for the 2026 season. The summer concert series continues every Wednesday, so you can go work up a sweat and then refuel while listening to some great live music. Call me now at 721-ROCK and win your way downhill passes for free. 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Clear overnight tonight, down to 14. Sunny again tomorrow and warm. 26 will feel like 29 with the Humidex. It's 23, but it feels like 27 right now in Barry. Let's check in with Brenda Devine for what's happening in traffic.
1: Good afternoon. Slow traffic northbound Highway 404, Highway 7 up to Major McKenzie. And then again, as you approach Bloomington up to Van Dorf, Highway 400, it slows from the 407 up through Langstaff. And then you have a little bit of traffic as well right now as you make your way through the Barrie area. Not so much northbound, but southbound from just south of the merge as you make your way down and towards Dunlop. A little bit of traffic northbound through Essa and to the north of us. It is just jammed on that Highway 11 southbound approaching Dole Lake Road. That's Bethune. It continues heavy to well south of Graveners. Picks up not for long, though. It slows again, approaching Kilworthy down to south of it. Highway 400 from Highway 12 through Wabashi. That's a slow spot as well. 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I'm Brenda Devine. 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

0: Barry's Rock Station, Rock 95, JJ Wild, Best of Me, Foolin' from Def Leppard, your Monday drive home, all this week proving once again that après does not just mean after skiing on a ski hill, but all year round. You can après at Horseshoe Resort. The summer concert series goes down every Wednesday night. All this week, we're hooking you up with pairs of downhill mountain biking passes to go along with it. Rock 95, who's this?
1: This is Paul.
0: Paul, how you doing?
1: I'm doing well, thanks.
0: You a big mountain biker?
1: I am.
0: Yeah? What's your favorite trail or place to ride?
1: Well, Hardwood Hills is usually the one I would go to.
0: I hear that quite a bit.
1: Yeah.
0: Have you ever head up to Horseshoe Resort?
1: I have not done that at Horseshoe either.
0: Well, you're about to. You got some downhill mountain biking passes.
1: Amazing.
0: You don't have to use them on a Wednesday, but like I said, the summer concert series goes down every Wednesday. And this week, the 19th, Pearl Jamming. The Pearl Jam tribute will be on stage. It's a great way to unwind on the après patio.
1: Oh, that's amazing. Thank you.
0: We got them all this week. Right now, let's check in with Brenda Devine. Traffic for Jeff Walters Jewelers. Make the moment more memorable. Brenda?
2: Good afternoon, McCully. Northbound 404. Looking at this traffic right now from Steeles as you make your way to Major McKenzie. Picks up, slows again north of Stillwell Road up to north of Bloomington. Highway 400, you've got it heavy right now from Highway 407 up to almost Major McKenzie before it picks up. And then a little bit of traffic now approaching Highway 9 up through Canal Road. As you travel through Barrie, do expect that delay, not so much northbound, but southbound from around Duckworth as you make your way down to south of Dunlop. If you're traveling north of there, Highway 400 slows from around Highway 12 as you make your way north up through Wabashine. Some heavy traffic on Highway 11 through Gravener, southbound side from Doe Lake Road. That's Bethune. And that continues heavy on and off right down to just south of Kilworthy Road. Anything north of there looks good. 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I'm Brenda Devine. More traffic in minutes on Rock 95.
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0: 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Right now, Brenna Devine, what's happening in traffic?
1: Good afternoon. We do some slow traffic out there today. First of all, if you're traveling on that northbound side of Highway 404, looking at traffic steals to Major McKenzie, approaching Bloomington to Van Dorf, Highway 400, 407, up through Canada's Wonderland, from Highway 9 as you travel up through Canal Road. Southbound here in Barrie from Duckworth down to just south of Dunlop. Also a collision on Mapleview just west of Huronia, causing a delay. And then you've got a jam solid on that southbound side of Highway 11 as you approach Bethune, that's Doe Lake Road, down to south of Graveners. Picks up not for long. It slows again as you make your way through Kilworthy. And I did just get word as well about a collision on Davis Drive with heavy traffic as you make your way through the Bathurst area, especially as you make your way westbound. And that's right over towards Dufferin. Updates at 1-844 Road Jam. Now through Sunday, save up to $3,800 on adjustable beds. 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More traffic in minutes on Rock 95.
0: It's quitting time, and it's time for Barrie 360 News. Good afternoon to Ian McLennan. 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Ian?
2: Good afternoon. Here's what Barrie's talking about. Police are looking for a suspect after a stolen U-Haul was recovered in Barrie. There was a heavy police presence in the area of Grove and Bayfield Streets this afternoon. The suspect fled before police arrived. A canine track was unsuccessful. Police say the suspect was wearing black shorts, a black shirt, and was carrying a longboard. Anyone in the Drury Lane area with camera footage is asked to contact police. A Southern Georgian Bay OPP officer has been charged with sexual assault involving three women. Ontario's police watchdog says the allegations involved separate incidents between August 2024 and last October. The investigation began after an allegation involving the officer and a woman was reported by police to the SIU in February. The SIU says two other allegations emerged during the investigation. Constable Zahid Javid was arrested this morning.

0: avoid a punishing new round of 50% American tariffs. Prime Minister Mark Carney said today he expects to speak with U.S. President Donald Trump before the Wednesday deadline. OPP asking for help identifying a man they believe may have info about money stolen from a wallet in Springwater Township. Cops say the man went into a convenience store on Bayfield Street North May 29th and came into possession of a wallet. The next day, the owner was told by their bank that the wallet had been dropped off at a Bayfield Street branch in Barrie. A large sum of money was missing. Police say the man who returned the wallet matches the description they have, and you can see pics of this guy at Barrie360.com. Scoreboard watching tonight for the Blue Jays. They're off before they open a three-game series in Tampa tomorrow. Toronto, one game back of Baltimore for the final AL wildcard spot, and the O's play in Tampa Bay this evening. Sun and cloud tomorrow, the forecast in 30.
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0: Clear tonight, low 14 tomorrow, some sun and some cloud, high 26. 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

0: 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Van Morrison, Brown Eyed Girl, and your quitting time song of the day for Paul Sadlin Motors, 550 Bayfield Street in Barry, AC/DC, Thunderstruck.
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5: Good afternoon. Traffic is slow northbound Highway 404 from Steeles right up to Major McKenzie. And then again, approaching Bloomington up through Van Dorf Highway 400. It's a heavy go from the 407 through Canada's Wonderland. More traffic Highway 9 as you make your way up through Canal Road. If you're on Highway 9, east of there, that's Davis Drive. We've got it really seriously jammed between Bathurst and Dufferin. A collision right around Dufferin causing this delay in both directions on Dufferin north of Davis Drive. Looking like a slow spot right now as well. Up here in Barrie, southbound 400, delay continues Duckworth down to south of Dunlop. If you're traveling on the 400 up through Wabashina, a little bit better, but still a little bit delay northbound the 400. It still jams all of those. Southbound Highway 11 as you travel down through Graveners down to well south of it. It does pick up once you get down towards Beers, but it slows down again through Kilworthy. 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More traffic in minutes on Rock 95.
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0: Barry's Rock Station, Rock 95, Running with the Devil from Van Halen, plus Noah Kahan's The Great Divide. I'm McCulley with the Drive Home Show, sounding a little worse for wear and a bit hoarse after a weekend of yelling. Barry Fight Night, big success at Sadlin Arena. Congratulations to Stony Hill, Ontario's Josh the Gentleman Hill for winning a thriller in the main event. Got to give a shout out to Barry's own Sean Bennett. Added to the card and accepted a fight with 24 hours notice, goes on a rampage and dominates, but he got cut. And because it was an amateur fight and amateur rules apply, he was allowed to fight, but there wasn't enough time for blood work, so the fight automatically gets stopped due to a cut. And the crowd was ready to lose it, thinking, what an injustice. He deserved to win, dominated, but then the fight gets stopped due to the cut. So then I get into the cage to announce the winner, and what a feeling it was to explain, yes, the fight is stopped, but because it made it to the third round, we go to the judge's scorecard. The place exploded. The crowd roared. They knew Sean Bennett definitely had the decision. What a heart, what a warrior, and what a great night. Some awesome action. Barry Fight Night, hoping to be back in November. 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
1: Good afternoon. Did get word about a serious collision here in Barrie, Mapleview, and Wellham. So just expect a delay. Heads up, and you want to update me, of course, 1-844-ROJAM. As you make your way through the Barrie area, northbound side is good, but southbound heavy from just south of Duckworth as you make your way down towards Dunlop. If you're traveling north of Barrie, I'm looking at a pretty decent drive, except for that southbound Highway 11 through Gravenhurst. Still a construction delay through there, and a little bit southbound Highway 11 through Kilworthy as well. As you travel on the 400, you've got it busy southbound from Duckworth down towards Dunlop, and then heading on to the 401 southbound Highway 400 from Finch down to the 401 northbound side from the 407 up through Rutherford is slow. Still seeing the serious collision as well at Davis Drive with heavy traffic both directions between Bathurst and west of Dufferin. Highway 404, it slows as well through Markham from, it looks like around Steeles, right up towards Major McKenzie, approaching Bloomington up through Van Dorf. Take the guesswork out of your bottom line. 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More traffic in minutes on Rock 95.
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0: Nation, Rock 95, Green Day, Holiday, and Beaches in Tennessee. The brand new one from Cage the Elephant. Your Monday drive home with McCulley. How far ahead do you plan your parties? How about a month in advance? And how about if that party meant you could walk home with $2,500? It's the Rock 95 Rock Paper Scissors Invitational. It's at the Canadian Brewhouse on Friday, September 18th, which is just a month away. From 7 to 9, a competition tournament will determine the winner of $2,500 in cold hard cash. But you got to qualify to be there. And we're going to find out who that is at caller 9. Who's this?
1: This is Matt.
0: Matt, have you had your dinner yet?
1: No, I haven't. I'm driving home from work.
0: Ah, so do you know what you're having, or you still got to decide?
1: Well, I got the fiance hopefully making something, but we'll find out. Fingers crossed.
0: Well, uncross those fingers and play me rock, paper, scissors right now. Are you ready?
1: Okay, how do we do this right now?
0: Well, rock, paper, scissors, shoot. What do you got?
1: Scissors.
0: I've also got scissors. Go again. Rock, paper, scissors, shoot.
1: Scissors.
0: You're cutting my paper. You win.
1: All right.
0: And you are well equipped to win $2,500. You're caller 9 and you're coming to the Rock, Paper, Scissors Invitational.
1: Awesome. Thank you very much.
0: Your next chance to qualify will be coming up tomorrow morning with the morning crew. Right now it's time for traffic with Brenda Devine.
2: Hello, McCulley. Look at that northbound side of Highway 404. Traffic slows from approaching Steeles right up to Major McKenzie, approaching Bloomington to Van Dorf. Southbound is jammed solid on the 404 from Steeles down to the DVP. Southbound 400 from Finch to the 401 stalls. And then northbound traffic approaching Steeles as you travel up through just north of Rutherford. A little bit of traffic Highway 9 up through Canal Road. And a little bit of traffic here in Barrie. Southbound side from Bayfield down to Dunlop. And it continues to drag along with that construction through Graveners. Southbound Highway 11 jam solid from Doe Lake Road, that's Bethune, as you make your way right down to south of Graveners, and then a little bit of traffic southbound down through Kilworthy as well. 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

0: The winning continues coming up after 6 o'clock. $100 in Lotto Max tickets when you hear the cue to call. Right now, Brenda, what's happening in traffic?
1: Good evening. Still seeing that slow traffic as you make your way out of the Toronto area on the northbound 404. That is from just north of Steeles to Major McKenzie, approaching Bloomington through Van Dorf. Highway 400 northbound slows from Finch to just north of Rutherford. A little bit of traffic north of Highway 9 through Canal Road up to north of it. And just a little bit of traffic here in Barrie on the 400 as you make your way southbound down through Dunlop. To the north of us, Highway 11 has improved a bit. Still jammed, though, southbound down through Bethune. And then south of there as you make your way out of Great Winners down to south of it. There is some slow traffic with that construction through that area as well. Evergreen sodding to site grading to removal of your old turf to installation and hydro seeding of your new lawn. Evergreensodding.com. They're laying down the lawn. I'm Brenda Devine. More traffic in minutes on Rock 95.
0: It's 6 o'clock and time once again for Barrie 360 News. Good evening, Ian McLennan.
2: Good evening. Here's what Barrie's talking about. A Southern Georgian Bay OPP officer is facing six charges. Three are sexual assault involving different women. The province's police watchdog says OPP reported allegations involving an officer and one woman in February. The SIU says two allegations emerged during their investigation. The alleged incidents happened between August 2024 and October of last year. Constable Zahid Javid was arrested this morning and charged with three counts of sexual assault and three counts of breach of trust. Two drivers charged with impaired after early morning traffic stops in Barrie. Police say officers pulled over a vehicle that was seen swerving all over Lakeshore Drive. In the driver's side door, police say they found empty beer cans. A 43-year-old Woodville man allegedly blew nearly three times the legal limit. The other motorist, a 23-year-old Barrie man, was nabbed for impaired after police pulled over a car with no headlights on. Barrie police have recovered a stolen U-Haul truck, but the suspect got away. The truck was found Monday afternoon in the area of Bayfield and Grove Streets, but police say the suspect fled before officers got there. A canine track was unsuccessful. Police say the suspect was wearing black shorts and a black T-shirt and was carrying a longboard. If you live around Drury Lane and have security camera footage, police would like to hear from you. A 46-year-old man from Tottenham is facing impaired and dangerous driving charges after OPP

0: Top U.S. officials today saying our job is not yet done. Prime Minister Mark Carney says he expects to speak with U.S. President Donald Trump before Wednesday's deadline. Carney says the talks are very intense and delicate, and Canada has a plan for whatever happens if the tariffs take effect. Big moment, local buzz. We want to hear it. Text us at 705-797-1111. Night off for the Blue Jays. They open a three-game series in Tampa Bay tomorrow. The Jays are one game back of Baltimore for the final American League wildcard spot. Some sunshine tomorrow, the forecast in 30.
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0: Clear tonight, low 14 tomorrow, some sun and some cloud, high 26. 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
1: The Drive Home Show continues. I'm sure more than a few people may have been dreaming of not having to do the commute ever again. 50 million in tomorrow night's Lottomax draw, and that means 50$100,000 draws as well. 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
1: Tomorrow night's jackpot in Lotto Max is $50 million. 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Who's this?
2: Hi, it's Chantel.
1: Chantel, are we whispering because we're still at work?
2: I'm actually sick.
1: Oh, you lost your voice just like I did.
2: Yes.
1: You're still wanting to give it a go to win your lottery money.
2: Yes, exactly.
1: Oh, my goodness. Would you trade not being able to speak for being a $50 million winner?
2: I don't know. I'd like to have my voice, but $50 million sounds amazing. I could probably pay for some sort of surgery or something.
1: There you go. All right, well, let's get you one step closer. We just heard Big Sugar. Simple question today on a Monday. Can you name five sweet treats, five different desserts?
2: Desserts? Okay, sure. Creme brulee, gummy nerds, sorry, a muffin, a cupcake, a slice of cake, tiramisu, chocolate cake.
1: We finally got to chocolate after six answers. Are you more of a candy person?
2: I'm actually more of a salad person.
1: I never heard of a celebratory salad, but to each their own. You win the lottery, you eat whatever you want to celebrate. You've got $100 in Lotto Max tickets.
2: Thank you so much.
1: Best of luck. Let's find out what's happening out on the roads and traffic. Here's Brenda.
3: Good evening. Traffic northbound 404 is still slow from the 407 up to just past 16th Avenue and a little bit of traffic Bloomington up through Van Dorf. Highway 400 southbound still tight from Shepherd down to the 401. Northbound side as well from approaching the 407 up to just past Langstaff. And then you're pretty much good to go once you get through those areas, except for to the north of us in Graveners. It has improved a little bit, but as you make your way out of Graveners, southbound Highway 11 down to south of it, still seeing that construction delay. 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I'm Brenda Devine. More traffic in minutes on Rock 95.
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Red Hot Chili Peppers, by the way, and Big Rex Believer. Barry's Rock Station, Rock 95. Coming up, a look at what's trending. Lots of sad news. It is high-profile passings away we're going to talk about, including the murder trial, 40 years in the making. It's after 3 days' grace. Don't want to go home tonight.

0: I'm doing the scrolling so you don't have to. It's a look at what's trending coming out of the weekend. A lot of sadness and death. So let's start with a lighthearted story. The missing sock that's gone viral around Barrie, spotted in Park Place parking lot. It might be the best missing sock with the best message embroidered on it. It simply says, "I don't need you." Clearly, it's not needed because it was a single sock left behind. Check it out on the Rock 95 Facebook page. Hollywood remembering Hayden Panettiere, who's dead at 36. The actress who was a child star right through to adulthood, who experienced abuse and lots of controversial things throughout her life that were detailed in her memoirs, coming out like now, found dead. And conspiracy theories aplenty already just 24 hours in. She had the on-again, off-again, supposedly abusive relationship with a boyfriend who may have been present. And, of course, there is the allegations that the truths she was telling and the name she was naming may have led to her demise. We don't know officially what's actually happening. Just telling you what the internet is abuzz with. Meanwhile, in 2026, the murder trial in Tupac Shakur's killing is happening. Who would have thought we would live to see this day 40 years later? Tupac's murder may or may not be brought to justice. And have you heard the story of Lindsey Clancy? This is burning like wildfire. The postpartum depression mother that was supposedly having a psychotic breakdown when she killed her kids. But the internet, just like they did with Luca Magnotta, are being sleuths on their own, and the public are saying, no, no, no, her husband needs to be investigated. Even though, on her meds, she admitted to the killing, it's another internet sleuthing story that's gone viral. You know there's going to be a Netflix documentary. That's what's trending. Let's check what's happening in traffic. Here's Brenda.
1: Good evening. A nice improvement out there, but still some light traffic northbound 404 Highway 7 to Major McKenzie, approaching Bloomington to Van Dorf. Southbound 400, it's still tight from Shepherd to the 401. Northbound side 407 through Highway 7 and Langstaff. And then you're pretty much good to go, except for to the north of us on that Highway 11 southbound. As you make your way out of Gravenhurst down to south of it, you've still got that construction delay through there. There's only one way to know your home's radon level: testing. 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I'm Brenda Devine. More traffic in minutes on Rock 95.
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0: Calgary's Rock Station, Rock 95. Hey, hey, my, my. Into the Black with Neil Young, Mumford & Sons, I Will Wait. Before that, been waiting for Rachel. Your wait's almost over. She's taking over coming up after 7 o'clock. 30 minutes commercial free on the way. Back tomorrow on the drive home. Cannot wait for Tinfoil Tuesday, as well as all the winning. More mountain bike passes to Horseshoe Valley Resort, as well as your next chance at the Rock, Paper, Scissors Throwdown Invitational. One last order of business from the Rock 95 Weather Center. We've got a clear night tonight, cooling off to 14 degrees, sunny and warm tomorrow. 26 will feel like 29 with the Humidex. It's 22, feels like 25, just a bit of humidity out there right now. Let's get one last check of traffic. Here's Brenda.
1: Good evening. Just some traffic still on that northbound side of Highway 404 between Bloomington and Van Dorf. Southbound approaching the 401 onto the DVP. 400 southbound. Still some traffic from Shepherd down to Highway 401. 27 looks good. 50 looks good. Through Barrie is clear. East and westbound routes are good, but there's still that traffic on Highway 11 southbound as you make your way just out of Graveners down to south of it. That construction delay is still very slow through there. Get ready for summer driving at Great Canadian Oil Change on Dunlop at an engine flush or fuel system cleaner to any oil change for $69. I'm Brenda Devine for traffic updates all day long. 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

spirit animal of the week? Because listen, it might be the middle of the woods, but he's much happier where he is. Again, after Wild High, this is Cameron Wickham, Quitter on Rock 95.

0: That is the Wild High still holding on. It's Rocket 95. Hey, it's Rachel. Let me introduce you to your spirit animal that's going to inspire you to stick to your guns. Because in Colorado, police started to get calls about a random llama laying on this trail being tied up to a tree. And obviously, it's a little suspicious. So the police go to said trail, they find the llama, and they tried to get the llama down the trail. The gosh darn thing refused to move. They got like 30 feet down the trail. They gave up. They go back the next day and there's the owner with said llama. And apparently this thing refused to move. It was just good laying in the middle of the woods by its own. And the funny thing is that the police were like, hey, if this ever should happen again, can you just like attach a note for us so we know to leave your lazy llama on the trail?
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0: It may feel like summer is ending, but there's still tons of shows to come our way. Starting August 22nd, John Fogerty's at Casinorama. Gussapalooza is in Cookstown August 21st from the 23rd with the Feral Minx headlining. Of course, the homegrown Bow the Band's kicking it all off. August 26th, the Summer Concert Series is bringing you Exodus, the Bob Marley tribute to Horseshoe Valley off the Apres patio. 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Back to Horseshoe Valley for the Summer Concert Series on September 20th. It's the Practically Hip. And the Key to Bala has Sam Roberts closing out the season September 4th and 5th. 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

up after Beck. I want to see if you and I respond to this hypothetical situation the same. Let's set it up. You are at the airport. You missed your flight. The gate's closed, but the plane is still on the tarmac. What's your next step? You and I, we're probably on the same page, but not with these people after Beck. Right now, Blue Stones, it's Happy Cry, Rock 95.

0: Beck, loser, it's Rock 95. Let's put the hypothetical out there again. You are trying to get on a flight. You missed it. The doors are closed, but the plane is still on the tarmac. Logically, what are your next steps? Because you and I are probably like, okay, we missed it. That's our bad. Let's book the next flight. Same day, hopefully, might get out tomorrow, but I made a big mistake, right? Not these two women out of Moscow who somehow got behind the scenes and after missing their flight decided that that plane was not going to leave without them. So they get on the tarmac walking, not even running, and one girl's got her little suitcase behind her as she's walking up, because obviously the plane's gonna stop. I'm here to tell you that the plane did not stop. The girls got handed over to the police, and again, logic says
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0: Bad Side of the Moon. 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Hey, this weekend, kicking off on Friday, it's Gossipalooza in Cookstown. 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